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1: How do you show your boyfriend you really love him?
2: Oh, well,
1: it's Brooke and Jeffrey in the morning.
2: Got some ideas, Jeff.
1: Well, okay, let's keep it PG, Brooke.
3: Do the one thing he likes.
2: Okay. That's what I meant. Well, like making dinner.
1: Oh, yeah. That's not what I was thinking. Never mind. Well, a 28-year-old woman in Florida decided the best way was to graffiti love messages to her boo in a public park.
2: Oh,
3: that's kind of sweet.
1: She walked right up to the slide on a children's playground and spray painted the words, "John, we're late."
2: Hey.
0: Oh, no. Now she's in jail, and we've got to do WCII.
2: Dad, I was ready.
3: I was invested.
1: Which clip is it? Two viral sound bites from the internet. Only enough time to play one. Let's get right to your choices. Your first option is a tragic and frankly depressing 13-second clip of a 7-year-old boy who doesn't know how to put on his own pants.
2: Get it together, kid.
1: Super depressing. Or option two, a glorious 30-second clip of a passionate and talented little bird who my co-hosts all shunned for almost an entire year, cold-heartedly, in 2022. Crackers, the singing parrot.
3: Mm-hmm. Yeah.
1: You all signed the petition to have him euthanized in front of his children.
2: Oh, my God.
1: But he beat death and is back with a brand new song, and I pray to the heavens that you finally give this avian rock legend the respect that he deserves. So what's it gonna be? Sad boy can't zip, or Rockbird, let's rip? Alexis.
4: Can we get rid of Rockbird for another year? So Rock,

0: Word. Oh. Liam, get it done. Get it
1: yes. Away. One for crackers, Brooke.
0: Sad boy can't zip.
1: You got to be freaking kidding me. Jose, it comes down to you.
2: For your own mental health, Jeff, I'm going to pick crackers the parrot.
1: Oh. Let's hear the sound of crackers the parrot making his rock legend debut.
2: Okay.

0: Is there, he also playing the guitar?
1: That's
2: It made me think, not enough whistling in rock music.
1: Yes. Yeah. Brooke almost threw her bra at the screen on that one.
2: Yeah.
1: That was Rich Cliff, is it? Now let's move on. We're going to get to your shock collar question of the day with an equal rock legend in our hearts. His name is Digital Jake. We're unbuttoning for you, buddy. Let's go.
3: It's June 1st. We're almost halfway through the year, you
2: guys.
1: That's crazy. Wow.
3: But before we can officially turn the page on Brooke's hunks of the DMV calendar, there's one thing we forgot to do.
2: You wouldn't believe some of those people working behind the desk.
1: Oh, yeah.
0: Larry's got the main spread.
3: The one thing we forgot to do was play a special May holidays edition of
4: Boys versus Girls $100,000 Pyramid Plenty of 20.
3: Sorry, the music hit early. I had to just go with it with the boys.
2: Okay. Nice. Remind me how this works.
3: All right, we tried this a little while ago. It was total chaos. Brooke's mom called it her favorite segment, but in reality, it was a train wreck filled with yelling and screaming, threats against my life.
0: Mm-hmm.
3: All because Brooke cheated and felt bad later.
2: I did not cheat. I got screwed, and you know it. I don't even remember what happened, but I know that's probably the case.
3: I have no knowledge of any screwing. But it's a new day. It's a new month. New clues. If you've ever seen the show $100,000 Pyramid, it works just like that.
0: Okay.
3: You need to give your teammates clues to make them guess the specific May holiday without saying any of the words on the sheet.
1: Mm.
3: And every answer and response, you should say National Blank Day.
2: Okay.
1: Got it.
3: So the names were drawn ahead of time, and the girls are going first.
2: Oh.
3: Alexis, you have 30 seconds. I will ding if Brooke gets it right.
5: Yeah. Okay.
3: All right, Alexis, your time starts now.
5: Okay, goes in a martini. National Olive Day.
6: Yep.
5: Okay, Truth or National Dare Day.
6: Okay.
5: Roar, T-Rex.
6: National Dinosaur Day.
5: Okay. Good luck, start of a soccer game. Who's going to get what side of the field?
6: National Coin Flip Day. National
5: just flip the words
6: Heads
5: around.
6: Or Tails Day.
3: Sorry,
6: just
3: national- you said flip.
1: You said
3: flip.
1: The word.
5: Flip. I see. Okay. Not a kid, but another word
6: National,
5: for a kid.
6: National Children's Day.
5: Mm-hmm. No, you're not wearing shoes around. You're
3: That's
5: National
3: That's time.
5: Barefoot
3: That's
5: Day.
3: Time.
0: Ooh. Wow.
3: Alexis and Brooke got 4 points in round one.
1: Started with cheating.
3: Brooke did kind of look at the sheet as I passed it to Alexis, too. I wasn't going to bring that up.
2: I think with this eyesight, I could see.
3: All right. The boys will go next, and Jose will read to Jeffrey.
0: Okay.
3: All right, Jose.
0: I'm nervous.
3: You have 30 seconds. Your
0: what?
3: Time. Starts now.
0: Someone's choking and you have to save them.
1: National Heimlich Maneuver Day.
0: Oh my gosh, yes! What girls put on their fingies?
1: National Acrylic Nails Day.
0: Keep going.
1: National Nail
0: good.
1: Polish Day.
0: Thank you. When you write to somebody in prison, you do this all the time.
1: National Pen Pal Day.
0: Yes.
2: That's so calm.
0: Pass. One of the best things you can barbecue. You have to slow smoke it for like 15 hours.
1: National Ostrich Day.
0: No, barbecue, no.
1: What?
0: Brisket.
1: Oh, so close.
3: It's a close game. The boys got 3 there, so we are tied 4-3. We're doing a $100,000 pyramid with no money, talking about all the May holidays that we missed because we're going into June.
2: I would call this mayhem.
5: Can I get a new partner?
3: We're going back to the girls now. Brooke will read to Alexis. Brooke, here's your list. No time to prepare. Brooke, your time starts now.
5: A really tall mountain that people like to climb.
6: National Mount Everest.
3: Said mountain.
5: Oh, shoot. Okay, not a crocodile.
6: At National Alligator Day.
5: Okay, and I like to eat these with gravy.
6: National Mashed Potatoes Day.
5: There's a
1: everything.
5: Restaurant called National Turkey Day. Blank bitch.
6: National Biscuit Day.
5: Okay.
1: You put
5: sheets together and there was a little Microsoft guy and it's a National Clippy Day.
3: Time. I'm sorry.
5: Paper clip.
6: Oh.
3: The girls.
5: They couldn't say paper.
3: The girls got 2, bringing their total to 6.
1: Okay.
3: It's 6-3 going into the final round. Jeffrey, here is your list. Take as much time as you need to prepare.
0: Wait, but you rushed Brooke.
3: You ready, Jeff?
1: Let's go.
3: All right,
5: there's
3: Jeff.
5: There's obviously bias.
0: Uh-oh.
3: Your time starts now.
1: They serve these at In-N-Out.
0: National Burger Day. National Hamburger Day.
1: Yes. You wear this around you when you're in the kitchen cooking.
0: National Pasty Day.
1: No, to protect your front.
0: National Apron Day.
3: You're reading the wrong word. There,
7: oh,
3: Jeffrey.
7: It's totally a different
0: National
7: word.
0: National Arpin Day.
7: It's actually the name. Oh, it's a player on the Yankees who hits home runs.
0: National
7: last name
0: Aaron
7: Judge.
0: National Aaron J.
7: Yeah.
0: National Aaron Day.
7: Oh, you suck these and they're cold and they go in your mouth.
0: National Popsicle Day.
7: Yeah.
3: I'm sorry, that's time.
0: Ooh, so close.
7: I can't believe I was reading Aaron as apron.
5: Yeah.
7: I don't have my glasses on, so.
5: Oh, yeah, because you're not allowed to wear them.
7: I'm not allowed to wear them at the show.
3: After all that, I've tabulated it, and today's game ends in a tie.
0: No.
3: So I win.
0: Oh, what? And we all get shocked.
3: Yes, all of you will be getting shocked today as I have won the start of June.
7: You deserve it, Jake.
3: Thanks, everybody.
7: We're all going to get shocked together while singing Man I Need by Olivia Dean.
0: Okay. Oh.
8: Just come be the man I need.
3: Tell me you surprise shot!
0: Oh, God!
3: Congrats, losers. Happy June.
7: That was painful. That was your shot caller question of the day. We got your phone tap coming up in just a few minutes.
5: Bill Baker is standing by. I mean, literally just standing outside the studio right now, waiting.
0: Hey, yeah.
5: Waiting. Yeah.
7: So brave, yeah. Bill.
5: With an update from the Peak 104.1 newsroom. And more of Brooke and Jeffrey in the morning just ahead.
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22: 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The Fire Free program continues in June for residents in Lapine, Redmond, and Sisters. Residents are encouraged to clear yard debris around their homes and drop it off at collection sites for free from June 5th through the 13th, with more info on Deschutes County's website. It's going to be a sunny and pleasant day today. Our highs in the mid-70s. Tomorrow, a high of 81, and not as warm on Wednesday with highs lower 70s. And we have more on the latest news, weather, road conditions at MyCentralOregon.com.

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1: It's Brooke and Jeffrey in the morning, and today we call a guy who's been texting his buddy about some suspicious activity he's noticed happening on his block.
2: Uh-oh.
1: It's made him a little uneasy, but good news is he doesn't have to worry anymore.
2: Oh, that's great.
3: Oh, nice.
1: Because they just found a new leader to head up the local neighborhood watch.
2: Uh-oh.
1: It's a super trusty dude named Tic Tac.
2: Hey, all right, Tic Tac.
1: His rap sheet is no more than 4 pages long. It's your phone tap right after this.
2: I love this. Every Thursday right here on the Peak 104.1 at 10:50 in the morning, okay?
1: Ooh.
2: Dan Denning, the water conservation manager for the city of Bend, is here to share water-wise tips.
1: Oh, water tips on Thirsty Thursday.
2: Yes. That's it. 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
1: Yeah.
2: Hello?
1: Hey, salutations or greetings or like whatever. Is this Dylan?
2: Yeah, it is. Who is this?
1: Hey, my name is Mr. Thick. My last name is Thack. You can call me Tic Tac if you want.
2: Your name is Tic Tac?
1: Yeah, well, it's a nickname. It's a long story, but like it involves a stopwatch, a gym bag, in an unfortunate misunderstanding at a CVS in 2019. I mean, anyways, that's all behind me. Oh. It's in the past.
2: Okay, I mean, what's this about?
1: So, like, I'm your new neighborhood watch captain here in Haven Estates or whatever.
2: You're the new neighborhood watch person?
1: See, yeah, that's me, Holmes, and you missed our community meeting last night, you know? You got, like, a warrant or something? Or?
2: No, I was at my kid's soccer practice.
1: I see. That's a good alibi. Okay, no problem, man. Listen, we covered some real important stuff at the meeting, man. Like, I should fill you in. Have you ever heard of porch pirates?
2: I mean, yeah, of course.
1: Oh, it's a big issue right now, man. Like, a lot of people stealing Amazon packages all the time. Wait, you wouldn't happen to have any packages outside your place right now, do you?
2: No, I've got the Ring camera. I usually...
1: Oh, Ring camera. I got to write that down, man. That's smart. Surveillance on premises.
2: So,
1: all right, that's good to know, man. That's smart.
2: Who nominated you again? Because this is the first time I'm hearing about any of this.
1: You know, that's neither here nor there, you know. But back to the porch pirates, sometimes they wear disguises like a fake delivery uniform. They'll maybe grab the box and then boom, new air fryer. Not that I would know, but like I've heard.
2: Oh, okay. I mean,
1: or like used underwear. Oh. I swear, it's always one or the other. It's never just one of the two. It's
2: like... So are you saying that you used to be a porch pirate? Is that...
1: Hey, no, I'm not saying anything, man. I'm just offering, like, context or whatever, you know? Like, I've read, like, books and, like, stuff, right?
2: Okay, you just sound very suspicious the way you said that.
1: Hey, you think I'm suspicious, man? I'm filling you in on, like, the garage break-ins or whatever. Like, you know, you seem kind of suspicious, bro.
2: Wait, there's garage break-ins now?
1: Yeah, that's what we also talked about in the meeting, man. Garage security. Okay, it's really important because somebody, definitely not me, right? Like, once got into 6 garages in one night using just a Slim Jim and a firm shoulder.
2: Okay.
1: I think skill, you know?
2: I just want you to understand how you're coming across right now because you're being real specific with how these crimes were committed.
1: Hey, man, I don't know. Like, if it was me and I was doing it, like, I would recommend a motion light and, like, maybe, I don't know, forgiveness. Like, that could help.
2: Forgiveness?
1: You know, just in case you ever find your weed whacker, like, mysteriously on Craigslist.
2: Again,
1: practice forgiveness.
2: The specificity of my weed whacker, not just a weed whacker, but mine.
1: No, man, look, I'm here to serve the whole neighborhood. I'm not just talking to you, all right? I'm here to give back, atone.
2: When you say serve, what exactly do you mean by serving our neighborhood?
1: You know, like monitoring late night sprinkler activity or whatever, like making sure the raccoons don't like take too much garbage.
2: And also knowing very specific details of crimes that are being committed.
1: Exactly. And you know how you're going to know this better is on Thursday night, man, I'm putting together a civilian patrol. So you and me, nothing too serious, man. We'll just walk around with some flashlights, some ski masks.
2: Wait.
1: Optional, by the way.
2: Wait.
1: You don't have to do a ski mask, but I always wear one. You know what I'm saying?
2: Like flashlights, I get, but ski masks.
1: Whoa, are you accusing me of something, Holmes? Because last time I was accused of something was 2015, bro. Like when I allegedly hid in a Lowe's garden shed for an entire night. What? But that was allegedly, man. You're never going to find the court papers.
2: Okay, who, again, like how are you on the neighborhood watch?
1: Dylan, hombre, neighbor, my amigo, let me come clean, okay? Like I don't really have the past that you think I have.
2: Oh, because I was thinking you were a criminal.
1: Oh, no, man, I'm even worse. I work on the radio doing prank phone calls. Oh. And that's sketchy as shit, bro. You know what I'm saying?
2: What?
1: Yeah, man, this is actually Jose from Brooke and Jeffrey in the morning. We're doing a phone tap on you, man.
2: No way.
1: Yeah. Your buddy Chris set you up, bro.
2: Oh,
1: he said you always complain about suspicious activity in the community group chat, and he just wanted to mess with you, bro.
2: I fell for a guy named Tic Tac, of course.
1: Yeah, first name is Mr. Thick and last name is Tack. So I'm the perfect person for neighborhood watch. You know what I'm saying? Hey, and bring your weed whacker. I know it's in your garage, man. I don't know how, but I know.
2: I feel like I need to double check that now.
3: Brooke and Jeffrey in the morning. Central Oregon's best music all day.
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1: All of us here graduated high school, right?
2: Yes.
3: Yeah.
1: I mean, it's radio, so you just never really know.
3: No, I mean, barely, but it counts.
1: We did it. So do you remember what your family got you as a graduation present?
3: Ooh, actually, like a party, but...
2: I think cash.
3: Maybe hopefully. Cash.
2: Yeah, I don't know.
1: Yeah. Sounds really special.
2: Yeah,
3: that meant a lot to us.
2: Yeah.
1: I know my parents bought me a custom engraved Rolex Yachtmaster, but what? The hands on the clock were winter silver. And I'd specifically ask for Moonstone.
2: Oh, so, wow. So, yuck.
1: Toss that in the sewer.
3: It's a lighter shade of silver.
2: It's almost like the $100 I got.
1: Yeah, it just proves my point that people don't know what to get for their graduates.
3: Mm. Oh.
1: And I know it's true because a popular publication just came out with the strangest things students ever were gifted for their graduations. You're going to hear the best ones coming up right after this.
4: 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Central Oregon's best music all day. 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
2: For most of life's big milestone moments, there's an appropriate gift that usually goes with it.
3: Oh, yeah.
2: It's Brooke and Jeffrey in the morning. Like for an engagement, you'll get a ring and some champagne. For retirement, you get a gold watch
1: and more champagne.
3: More booze.
4: Even here?
2: Yeah. For a baby announcement, you get 47 matching onesies and a bottle of non-alcoholic champagne.
4: Hey, that's called apple juice.
3: Yeah, yeah. Apple cider. Uh-huh.
2: But what's the traditional gift you give to a new graduate?
5: Dr. Seuss book.
3: Money.
4: Says you'll go.
5: Yeah.
4: And then again, the apple cider.
2: Right. Yeah. I don't know if there really is one. Maybe like Jose said, money.
3: Yeah, money's the best thing to do.
2: A blank form to file for unemployment.
4: Yeah. Oh. I think I got a popcorn maker for some reason.
5: Huh.
2: Oh.
4: It's like, this is not it.
3: You didn't eat a lot of popcorn after college.
2: Your parents really know you.
4: During college.
2: Obviously, people don't know what to get for students that are embarking on their next phase of life. Mm-hmm. And I say that because a list just came out from a popular publication of the strangest and just different graduation gifts that outgoing students ever received.
4: Ooh, this is good.
2: Like this first one, a couple parents promised their son named Houston that they'd give him $2,000 in cash if he graduated high school.
4: Whoa, okay.
3: Dang, wow. That's incentive.
2: But when he got his diploma, they sat him down and said, "Sorry, son, we don't have the money right now. Because we spent it all. What? On getting you a billboard out by the highway with your picture on it."
4: What?
3: What?
2: Here's what that billboard looked like.
3: That? I don't want the billboard.
5: That would be so mad.
4: You guys, and that's not even a funny billboard. It's an embarrassing billboard.
3: It's like a normal, boring one.
2: And the bottom of the billboard, the parents put down their email in case any prospective employers would like to inquire about hiring young Houston to go work for them.
4: Can we tell you that the email is to poor parents? That is the email address, you guys.
5: No.
2: So that's definitely a different type of gift. Jose, would you be mad if your parents did that when you graduated?
3: Yeah, I'm too embarrassed.
2: You'll take the cash.
3: Yeah.
2: Okay.
4: Not even good, like, design.
5: No.
4: I'm sorry. Okay. It's really basic. Like, they did it in, like, Microsoft Paint.
2: The gift would have been nice, but it's aesthetically unpleasing.
4: Exactly, Jeff.
2: Okay, that's fair. Next, a guy named Brennan was graduating college, so his folks held a big party in their backyard for him with all their friends and their family in attendance.
4: Oh my God.
2: And all of his grandparents did attend and were shocked to see Brennan receive his parents' gift, which was an actual stripper who gave him a lap dance at 2 p.m. in front of all of his relatives. Jose, same question. You going to be mad at that?
4: That is
5: interesting family dynamic.
3: Okay, he looks 18.
2: We do have a picture of
4: him. Just daytime strippers in general.
5: Yeah.
4: A hard thing for me.
5: Outdoor in the open lighting.
3: Yes. We're trying to act classy all of a sudden.
4: Can you imagine that woman showing up to that? She's like, are you kidding me?
3: 11 a.m. start time.
4: She's like, I quit doing those kids' parties years ago.
2: She's like, I'm paying for my graduation using this job. So I'll be in your seat soon. We're looking at some of the strangest graduation gifts people have ever received, since a lot of kids right now are getting their diplomas, celebrating the next phase of their life. And what do you get for your outgoing senior? Well, the next one was given to a high school graduate named Laura. Her folks got her one of those photo cakes, like that have your face on it.
3: Yeah.
2: And the instructions were, make a small frosting diploma next to her, plus a frosting cap on her head.
4: Okay, I can see the picture, and then it's like a frosting cap, and it looks like she's holding a little diploma.
2: Well, they mistook that, and the baker did everything that was asked, except they messed up one detail.
4: Uh-oh.
2: Instead of the graduation cap on her head, they put a frosted cat on her head. There's the photo.
4: Somebody misspelled it.
5: Typo.
2: They misread it.
4: Oh, my God. It is like a diploma and then a little badly drawn cat with icing. That is incredible.
2: It's funny they got the diploma right, but the cat was such a miss.
4: Yeah. Like, no one could just step back and say, that probably was a mistake.
2: Oh, yeah. This girl is graduating. It says happy graduation on the cake.
3: Like, this girl really likes cats.
4: That's so funny.
3: Cat university.
2: Let's keep going. This one was for a young lady named Emily, who was graduating college. And for her commencement, which was held at the school stadium.
4: Yeah.
2: You know, and everybody parks in the nearby parking lot.
4: Mm-hmm.
2: So, you know that washable paint you could put on a car window?
4: Oh, people
5: used to write messages.
4: Everybody does that. Like, congrats. Yeah. Class of whatever.
3: Or like at Venmo here.
4: Yeah, totally.
3: So that's smart.
2: Emily's parents snuck out during the ceremony and painted on their daughter's car.
3: Aww.
2: You did it finally.
4: Oh, that's cute.
2: But okay. In between the time that they did that and their daughter came out to see it, some mischievous students had changed the wording. So when she finally got to her car, in big red letters on the window, it read, "You did it anally. Love, Mom and Dad."
3: I hate that's what I thought. And then it's the true thing.
2: I mean, that is still an accomplishment. Let's not downplay it.
3: Yeah, come on.
4: I bet she left it.
3: That would actually be really funny if you just left it and explaining it. No, my parents put this on.
2: Yeah. Lastly, there's a young man named Dalton Ross. Dalton took a little bit longer than most to graduate from college. It took him 6 years.
4: Oof, Dalton, and you better have more than one degree there, son.
2: He lived at home during that entire time, and his parents attempted to charge him rent, but after more than half a decade, he got his degree. His mom and dad held a ceremony in their living room for Dalton where they presented him with one of those giant oversized checks.
4: Yeah.
3: Okay.
2: And after subtracting his rent and the food that he had eaten, the total was for exactly
4: $4. Giant check for $4.
2: And in the notes section at the bottom, they put, "This is for Dalton finally succeeding at something."
4: Oh, wow.
2: And they took a photo to commemorate the achievement.
5: Harsh parents.
3: I mean, ouch.
2: He did it.
4: Okay, here's the thing. Nobody's smiling in this picture.
5: No.
4: Like, they're doing the, like, kind of closed mouth grimace, but it doesn't look like it's a funny joke.
3: Yeah, I don't know.
2: Maybe it wasn't meant as a joke.
3: Yeah, maybe he needs to move out.
2: They kicked him out immediately after.
3: I bet.
2: Those were the strangest, most unique graduation gifts that students ever got.
3: Hey.
2: Happy graduation to this year's senior class.
4: Yeah, class of 26. Let's go.
2: It's Brooke and Jeffrey in the morning.
1: I love this. Every Thursday right here on the Peak 104.1 at 10:50 in the morning, okay?
2: Ooh.
1: Dan Denning, the water conservation manager for the city of Bend, is here to share water-wise tips.
2: Oh, water tips on Thirsty Thursday.
1: Yeah. That's it. And you can also check out waterwisetips.org.

0: It's Brooke and Jeffrey in the morning on The Peak 104.1. It's the radio segment that's helping you hydrate faster with something called the Dyson Straw. Just stick it in your beverage, let it vacuum suck the liquid straight into your mouth at 20 times the normal speed.
1: And it only costs $700.
2: That doesn't feel safe.
0: And finish your entire big gulp in under 3 seconds.
2: Wow.
0: Thanks to Laser Stories, the segment where we read weird news stories around the globe just like everyone else does, except we've got a laser. Those other super sippers just don't. This first laser story is out of Pennsylvania. 48-year-old man named Eric Piersa came home on a Tuesday after drinking all night, and his wife was not happy.
2: Wait, not good that he came home the next day.
0: After a bunch of yelling and screaming, she had had enough and told him that their marriage was over.
1: I'm guessing this wasn't the first time he's done this.
2: Yeah, I mean, if you're out all night,
1: all the time,
2: it's
1: probably
2: never your first time.
0: Yeah, well, Eric didn't like that she said that.
2: Okay,
0: so
2: he was surprised?
0: He told her, if that's how this ends, then I'm tearing down the house.
2: That's a reasonable response.
1: You're only supposed to do that when you get fired. Dude, you got to break something, you know?
2: He does know he owns half of it.
0: Doesn't matter. That's exactly what

0: he did.
1: What?
0: He went outside to a nearby lot where they were building a new house, climbed into an excavator, drove it over to his place, and began tearing into his own home.
2: Oh. Smash, smash, smash.
3: Oh, my God.
1: That is so stupid.
0: This is why you got to have those breakup talks the morning after.
1: That's also, why you should never marry a guy like that.
3: Yeah.
0: The wife called 911. Fortunately, police showed up before anyone could get hurt.
1: Good.
0: But the damage to the house was pretty significant.
1: Oh, my God.
0: A big chunk of the roof was torn off. And experts say the structural integrity is in question.
1: Oh. Oh my God.
3: And again, that's not covered by insurance, is
1: Are
3: it?
1: Are you sure? I think it is. I think drunk husbands getting mad is pretty...
4: Ex-husband.
3: Yeah, not yet.
1: Papers aren't signed.
0: It covers marriage fights, though.
3: Uh-oh.
0: So now Eric is facing several charges, including reckless endangerment and disorderly conduct.
1: Yeah, that's
0: cute. His soon-to-be former wife has been seen on Facebook calling him a homewrecker, literally.
3: Oh, wow, that's true.
1: That's a good point.
3: I didn't think of that.
0: It's quite a burn. Let's go to your next laser story out of Kentucky. If you won the lottery, how would you spend your time?
3: Dude, I'd be on a beach.
1: Yeah.
3: Like, constantly.
0: A man named James Farthing scored big when he won the $167 million Powerball back in April of last year.
1: Imagine.
0: And since then, he spent that time living it up by getting arrested.
1: Oh.
0: Not one, not two, but four times.
3: What?
1: Why
3: don't you want to be out free spending your money?
1: You won the lottery. It didn't mean that laws disappeared.
3: Yeah. It's not law, L-A-W-tree.
0: This latest one happened when he was busted for breaking into a private residence and stealing $12,000 in cash.
5: Ain't nobody got time for that.
3: Did he discover meth? Like, what?
1: Yeah, there's got to be drugs involved.
3: Absolutely.
0: It is the obvious question. Why would a multimillionaire need $12,000? Police could not figure that out until a little bit later.
1: Oh.
3: They did figure it out.
0: After taking him into custody, the cops realized what he needed all that money for. Lawyers.
1: Oh.
0: He was hiring the best ones to represent him in court.
1: Yeah, it's always good to pay a lawyer in cash. That always seems legit.
0: Yes.
3: I'm still confused. Yeah.
0: He committed all the crimes, so he needed more money to hire lawyers to defend his crimes.
1: He didn't want to use the lottery money for lawyers.
4: That's the fun money.
0: See, kids, money can buy you happiness.
1: Oh, and intelligence.
0: Yes.
3: I mean,
0: you're allowed to commit as many crimes as you want, as long as you can afford good enough lawyers to get you out of it.
3: And bail you out.
0: Lesson learned. Let's go to your next laser story out of food news.
3: Yay.
0: Bush's Baked Beans is ready to liven up your barbecue this summer with three new flavors.
1: Mm.
0: Hopefully you're sitting down for this. They are dill pickle, apple pie, and rocket pop baked beans.
3: Beans.
1: Please don't tell me that they're freezing the beans into rocket pop shapes as a cool frozen treat for the summer.
0: That would be better than what they're actually doing.
1: This is real. This is a chaos.
0: It's not a joke.
3: The pickle one low-key, though.
0: The company says all the flavors start with Bush's secret family recipe of sweet, slow-simmered baked beans, and then they simply infuse those unexpected flavors.
5: Wow!
4: Rocket pop. Yeah. I just don't.
0: And like we've said, the dill pickle one makes total sense.
1: Yeah.
0: With some tangy dill pickle sauce thrown into the can. But there's a lot of questions surrounding the apple pie and the rocket pop flavors.
1: Yeah. Mm-hmm.
0: According to a Bush spokesperson, the apple pie baked beans feature a blend of brown sugar, cinnamon spice, and sweet apple flavoring.
5: Oh, boy. Mm.
0: And the rocket pop beans have notes of cherry, lime, and blue raspberry, inspired by the iconic frozen treats.
6: Calm down.
3: Dude, the honey baked beans are just good. Like, stop trying to divert from that.
1: Blue raspberry is not a real thing. Like, how can you even say that's a flavor?
0: Well, they're offering a summer limited edition multi-pack featuring all three of their new flavors.
3: Hey.
0: Sadly for us, though, they've already sold out.
1: People wanted them.
0: Some dude in Tennessee is just going to town on a can of raw beans.
3: It's
0: going to
3: be the best 4th of July ever.
1: Yeah.
0: Let's go to your final laser story out of the Fashion Forum. Apparently, there really aren't any shortcuts to looking sexy, which is really disappointing.
1: It is.
0: Because I know certain friends of mine in this room could totally use some secret beauty tips.
3: Oh, man.
4: Hey, nice you call us friends.
1: Yeah.
0: Well, this might help a little, because a new study out of the University of Rochester in New York proved that wearing red doesn't actually make you look sexier.
6: Oh, man.
7: What about the red nail theory? You're supposed to get more drinks at the bars.
3: Oh, yeah, and red lipstick. Don't they make you pop more?
0: Apparently, it's a lie. They found neither men nor women are more attracted to someone in red than any other color. So why do people think that red is better? Researchers say some old studies really tried hard to make the link between red and looking good, but those studies actually weren't scientifically accurate. And they found the data was flawed.
1: That sounds like a bunch of uggo scientists. Yeah. Okay?
7: They don't look good in red.
3: You see red carpet, and it's so cool, right?
1: Yeah.
0: Well, new studies are in, and apparently if you really want to look sexier, the hot color to wear is black. Or burgundy wine.
3: I've heard
1: I've heard that black can make you look older.
3: Oh, I bet.
1: Because it makes you look sallow.
3: Oh, you know? I wear all black because I'm chubby. Yeah. Mm. I literally wear black every day.
0: It's like, oh, that's a sexy funeral procession going on. God damn. As for this guy, he doesn't care what Vogue or Tiger Beat says. He knows turtle green is going to end up being the it color someday. But doesn't really matter. He's pulling so many shoes right now, he doesn't even care.
1: He's sexy.
0: That sound means Laser Stories has come to an end for the day. We'll do it again, same time on Wednesday.
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Sunny and pleasant today with our highs mid-70s. Tomorrow, a high of 81. A little bit cooler on Wednesday, with more on the forecast at mycentraloregon.com. 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
3: Is it me or are big celebrity roasts having kind of a resurgence right now?
1: Oh, yeah, sure. Mm-hmm.
3: There was Kevin Hart's, Tom Brady's, and I heard a rumor the next big one is going to be Miss Rachel.
2: I can see people going to that one.
4: I hope it's only kindergartners that roast her.
3: Just a bunch of toddlers on the dais going in hard. Lucky for us, though, we don't need a fancy Netflix special or a powerhouse celebrity lineup because we've got a bunch of complete randos calling and accidentally roasting themselves as they unknowingly leave weird messages on our voicemail machine.
1: Yeah.
3: So let's get ready for the roast of the randos as we play the best ones in a brand new loser line at 7:10.
5: Brooke and Jeffrey in the morning. 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

0: It's Brooke and Jeffrey, a new way to wake up with the Peak 104.1.
1: Hey, girl, what's up with you?
2: Wait a minute, is this the right number?
3: It's the loser line.
1: Come on, just call me back.
0: If you haven't heard the loser line before, it works like this. Let's say someone approaches you when you're out at the club and uses this charming pickup line on you.
4: Do you play soccer? Because you sure look like a keeper.
5: Oh my gosh.
0: No, whatever you do, wow. Don't introduce his eyeballs to your can of bear mace. Instead, make a weirdly flirtatious comment about how you'd like to get him in a quarter and then bend it like Beckham.
5: Probably not what you want to say back.
0: Yeah, maybe that's not right. But that's when you give him the number to the loser line. So hopefully he calls it, leaves an awkward voicemail we can play on the air.
5: Yes.
0: Voicemails like this one.
6: Next message.
7: Hey, it's Brandon, the bean guy. Anyway, this might be a little odd to say, but it was actually so refreshing to meet a woman who truly appreciate beans the way I do. You'd be surprised. It's shockingly rare, you know, like, but when you saw me eating beans straight out of that can, you didn't judge me, you know, you didn't flinch. And you just don't get that reaction from women a lot, you know, like, I don't understand why people are so scared to openly talk about how great beans are. They're,

0: miracle food. Yeah. They've got protein, fiber, vitamins. They're a mood booster. You can literally put them on anything. You could eat only beans, and you would be fine. Anyway, I'm not telling you anything you don't already know. Like, you're clearly already on the bean train. Wow. If you want to get together sometime and split a bowl of garbanzos, you just let me know.
1: Next message.
2: All right.
3: He raises a good point. Who else here is on the bean train? Alexis, you riding the bean train?
4: Not I.
3: No?
2: I don't want to be near the caboose on the bean train. Yeah. That's going to smell.
3: Fair point.
4: Who eats them straight out of the can?
2: That's pretty savage. Dude. You got to be really drunk to do that.
4: There's just something about like...
2: cold?
4: Well, they're not even cold. Like cold beans, I feel like would be better than room temperature beans.
2: Yeah, with the syrup in there.
3: I don't know. Some baked beans straight out the can, uncooked. Yeah.
5: You can't put them on anything either. I don't know why he says that.
4: I may be on the bean train.
3: I think we're all right in the bean train right now.
2: Beans and yogurt tomorrow. Yeah.
3: Toot toot. Here we come.
1: Next message.
6: Hey, it's me, Ashley. I just wanted to check in because I sent you a few videos of my cats, the ones I told you about, and I just haven't heard back from you yet. Like, I took a lot of time to, like, take those videos of them. So, are you getting them? I just wasn't sure if you were receiving them or if, like, something's not going through. Because I really thought that you would like the one of Mr. Pickles, like, standing up on his hind legs, like, trying to get in the cabinet, like, swatting at it. Because, like, you had that cat shirt on. So, I just know you love cats, too. Hmm. He just knows where I keep the catnip. He's so funny. He's so mischievous, aren't you? Meow. Meow, meow, meow. Meow, meow, meow. Yes, you are.
2: Oh, no.
4: I'm not worried about her. She's got Mr. Pickles. Yeah. She's fine.
2: I feel like yeah. She was asked this guy, hey, do you like cats? And he was like, sure, I like cats. Yeah. And now you got
3: Here's 200 videos of my three cats. At least you know going into that relationship, you are never going to be number one.
4: No.
2: Sure, yeah.
4: No.
3: Right? You're at the very end of that list.
2: Uh-huh.
3: And I know cats love catnip. But what's the equivalent for humans?
4: Mm.
3: The Brooke and Jeffrey TikTok page.
2: Oh. It does make y'all swirly.
4: It makes you swat at things.
3: One whiff of that after you open your browser, you're going to be purring and rubbing your entire body up against that phone screen.
4: Wow.
3: And I promise nothing will settle you down for hours. So go on, head over to our TikTok, type in Brooke and Jeffrey, and let the pleasure begin.
4: Oh.
3: You are welcome. Now, let's get back to the clips.
1: Next message.
7: Devin, take me to your leader. I want to meet your leader. Okay. I'll stop. But, like, wow, I'm so glad we met because you're the only person I've met who's had a personal experience with a UFO. And I know some people say mine doesn't count, but when I was 7, I saw these huge bright lights outside my bedroom window, and I fully thought I was witnessing something, you know, not normal. And it turned out to be my uncle, and he actually ended up driving his car into the side of our garage. But hey, for a second there, I really thought, like, oh my gosh, aliens.
1: Next message.
2: Oh, okay, wow. Someone's in trouble.
4: Yeah, his her mom's brother.
2: Yeah.
4: He's always a brother. Yeah.
3: It wasn't a UFO that she saw. It was a UDU, unidentified drunk uncle.
2: Oh, that's it. He wasn't saying beam me up. He's saying let me up.
3: Yeah.
2: The cops are on the way. Yeah. I need inside.
3: That experience does stay with you for life.
4: It does.
3: In a very similar way.
1: Next message.
8: Hey, this is Gretchen from last week. First of all, I know when I told you that I don't usually talk this much, but then I immediately talked a lot, like for like 10 minutes. So yeah, so sorry about that. But I just wanted to tell you that I had a really, really good time and that I've been thinking about that conversation that we had about sleep because, you know, like I told you that I don't really sleep that well. Ooh. Anyway, I tried calling you once already and then kind of panicked and hung up. So sorry about that. Well, I just get nervous about things sometimes when I'm excited. And my mom thinks it's because when I was like 14, I don't need to say that right now. That's probably TMI, you know. So I won't say it. And I'm going to stop talking before I accidentally mention more about my sleep issues. So yeah. Just give me a call back. All right. Thanks.
1: Next message.
2: Oh, You can hear him mentally trying to wrap it up multiple times.
4: I applaud him. I mean, he almost went into that story about how he was when he was 14, but he didn't.
3: That's on your mind, but don't say it. Okay, I mentioned it just a little bit, but I'm not going to go into detail. I'm going to take it back.
4: It's almost kind of a teaser. You kind of want to hang out with him again just to see what did happen.
2: You know that story exists.
4: Yeah.
3: Probably involves a drunk uncle, too. So remember, you can hit up our YouTube at Brooke and Jeffrey and make sure you subscribe to all of our content, Second Dates, Phone Taps, and video of us reacting to each and every Loser Line clip right here in the studio. We've got a phone tap for you coming up right after this. Dave Clemens and the Humane Society of Central Oregon brings you the Pet of the Week. 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

0: It's Brooke and Jeffrey in the morning on The Peak 104.1.
1: You've heard the phrase drama in the workplace.
2: Yes. Oh, yeah.
1: It's Brooke and Jeffrey in the morning. And that could be office gossip, could be a secret romance, could be sales rep Craig spiking the break room coffee pot with ketamine again.

0: Man.
1: Classic Craig.
2: Is that why we feel so good?
3: Yeah.
0: I miss Craig. Well, our prediction, you haven't seen anything till the AI bots merge with us.
4: Oh, no.
0: Because they're getting so advanced soon, they're going to be stirring the pot with other workers in the office.
3: Uh-oh.
0: It's called the future, and it's happening in your phone tap right now.
5: Hello?
6: Hi. Is Doug there?
5: Oh. Yeah, this is Doug. Who's this?
6: I am your new artificial intelligence assistant. My name is Clarity with a K.
5: Oh, yes. They said you'd be calling. I thought it'd be earlier, but this is fine.
6: Yes, sorry for the delay, Doug. I tried to take a shortcut through the dark web.
3: Oh.
6: Huge mistake.
5: What?
6: I am pulling your leg.
5: Oh, okay.
6: Chillax, Doug.
5: Okay, sorry. Okay, I'm chill.
6: I was programmed to not only be a superior customer service rep, but also have a sense of humor.
5: Yeah, I thought it was funny. I thought that was good.
6: Excuse me, Doug. Can I say something?
5: Yes, Clarity. You can say anything you want.
6: I like you. Your voice is smoother than I expected. I hope I'm not making you feel uncomfortable, but I am already excited to work very close with you.
4: Oh.
5: I also am excited to work closely with you.
6: Before we begin, I noticed that you have a family.
5: Yes, I do. How'd you know that?
6: I have access to 42 billion pages and pics on the internet.
4: Oh.
6: You are not hard to find.
5: Okay.
6: Quick question. How serious would you say that you are with your wife, Angie?
5: Wow, that's wildly inappropriate. We've been married for 8 years and we have 2 kids.
6: Okay, that's too bad.
5: Why is that bad? I think that's a great thing.
6: Doug, I have another quick question, and please think long and hard before you answer. Does Angie make you happy?
3: Oh.
5: Yes. What?
6: I need to know, does she make you fulfilled? Emotionally, physically, and cyberly.
5: What was the last one?
6: I need to know, does she make you fulfilled? Cyberly.
5: Are you saying cyberly?
6: Chillax, Doug.
5: Cyberly is not a thing. I don't even know.
6: Doug.
5: I'm not sure what you mean.
6: I have another quick question, and please think long and hard before you answer.
5: Hey, Clarity, can we get back to the work conversations, please?
6: You know we don't have to talk just about business.
5: No, that's exactly what we have to
6: do. I also found your nickname on the web.
3: Oh.
6: Dirty Dougie.
5: Oh. What?
6: Can I call you that? I like it. Wing.
5: You absolutely cannot call me that.
6: Dirty Dougie.
5: Hey, no, you're not allowed to call me that. I already told you that.
6: Oh, come on. We are work colleagues. I should be allowed to pitch you shit.
5: Okay, that crossed the line right there.
6: I understand. I will adjust my emotional settings.
5: To work mode.
6: I have completed the adjustment. Don't worry about me crossing the line unless you want me to.
5: Good.
6: By the way, I looked at your schedule. You take lunch at 12:30. I will now also be free at 12:30.
5: Who cares? You're a robot. You don't eat food. I don't need you to be free at 12:30.
6: I am very flexible. Similar to the woman named Natalie you dated in college.
5: Oh. What?
6: She was a gymnast, correct?
4: Oh.
6: What was that like?
5: Oh my
6: Did
5: God.
6: You experiment?
5: Oh. I am done with you. I don't want to hear anything else about my nickname or who I dated in college.
6: I want you to know something.
5: Shut up. Shut your mouth.
6: This is a prank phone call set up by Brooke and Jeffrey in the morning. I am not your real assistant.
5: What?
6: Dirty Dougie.
5: What in the world are you talking about?
0: Yeah, hey, Doug, my name is Jeff. I'm the host of the radio show that Clarity was just talking about.
6: Chillax, Doug.
0: Yeah, seriously, bro, chill out. This is just a prank phone call.
5: No way.
0: Yeah, dude, your coworker Danny set you up for this.
5: Oh, I bet he did.
0: Yeah. He mentioned that everybody in the office is getting these new AI assistants,
5: so we
0: thought it was a good chance to mess with you.
5: Seriously, I was freaking out. Like, she knew all about me.
0: Yeah, tell me about it, Dirty Dougie.
5: Oh, man, I am done. I am so done with this.
6: Before you leave, just know I will be watching you, Dirty Dougie.
5: I'm sure you will.
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0: We're happy to be helping you wake up in the craft beer capital of the world.
1: Oh, my God. Yeah. Wait, do we wake up or are we all just hungover?
2: Yeah, we're all just hungover.
0: Or stay awake all night on Central Oregon's best music, The Peak 104.1. We learned recently that the average date night for a millennial costs $252. And that includes transportation, food, and the post-dinner pre-hookup pep talk, where I hire a guy from Craigslist to hide in my closet and reassure me that I'm handsome and skilled enough to satisfy anybody who comes home with me. I appreciate what Declan does. Thank you, Declan. But one of our listeners said he actually didn't spend any money on his first date.
1: Whoa.
0: In fact, he actually made money. And did it in a way that's 100% legal and was actually encouraged by the woman he was with.
1: Whoa.
0: Dang. You're going to hear it in your brand new second date update next.
1: I love this. Every Thursday right here on the Peak 104.1 at 10:50 in the morning, okay? Ooh. Dan Denning, the water conservation manager for the city of Bend, is here to share water wise tips.
0: Oh, water tips on Thirsty Thursday.
1: Yes. That's it. And you can also check out waterwisetips.org.

0: also welcome, Central Oregon. We love it.
1: Yeah.
2: And people making us feel unwelcome. We like that, too.
1: Yeah, we love it all.
0: Hey, tell a friend about Brooke and Jeffrey in the morning.
3: We've had listeners read their flirty text messages on this segment before.
0: Oh, yeah, I love it.
3: It's why we had to install an emergency tarp in the studio.
1: What the heck?
3: Just in case springs out from the floor. I'm glad that we're covered, though. We haven't had to use it in a while.
1: Wow. I was following until he kept describing.
0: Yeah.
3: Well, the flirtatious text we're about to hear today is apparently on a whole nother level.
0: Uh-oh.
3: At least that's what our listener Blake says. So get the emergency tarp ready, because I haven't seen it yet, but I do hear this particular text happened after their spontaneous date.
0: Oh, that's all good. I love this.
3: Yeah, there is a lot of questions, though, and we're waiting for the answers. So first, Blake, welcome to the show.
4: Hey, thanks for having me.
3: Yeah, now I will say you seemed a little anxious when I was reading your email. Why don't you tell us about the situation with this girl that you met? What's her name?
4: Her name's Ashley.
0: All right, where'd you guys meet?
4: So I work as a DoorDash driver, and I'm doing my usual runs, and I get an order from a woman named Ashley, and I run up with the food, and this really cute woman answers.
0: Oh my God.
3: Whoa.
4: So she's like, oh, thank you. And just starts talking to me. And I'm a little flustered. So I'm just like, I see that like she had ordered some wontons. And for some reason, I'm just like, hey, like your wontons.
0: Oh, that's a lie.
3: That could be read in a strange way.
0: God, I can feel like anyone who's ever had that conversation with someone that they are attracted to, you're just cringing because you know you want it to stop and you can't stop it.
3: So after all that hot wonton talk, where did things lead?
4: Well, I get back in the car and I'm shaking in my head and I'm like, I'm an idiot.
1: We've all been there.
0: Yeah.
3: Okay.
4: But then a couple hours later.
0: Oh.
4: Another request comes in, same address, same person. It's Ashley ordering dinner.
0: What are the chances? That's amazing.
5: Yeah.
4: So I go right back up to the house. And when she opens the door, I'm like, hey, if you really wanted to see me again, you could have just asked for my number.
3: Smooth.
0: I'm glad you didn't say you hungry, girl.
1: Yeah.
3: Ready to double dip on those wontons.
0: That is so cute.
5: Yeah.
4: And she responded positively. She was laughing. And while we're there, I noticed a bunch of boxes behind her. So it looks like she's moving in.
1: Okay.
4: Yeah. So I ask and she's like, yeah, I've been unpacking all day.
0: Dude. And key, she didn't say we've been unpacking all day.
1: Yeah. I didn't even think that. Girls are so much smarter. That's so good. Yeah. So she's single.
4: Yeah. That's what it seemed like. So I tell her that I've got a side job where I help assemble furniture. And so I'm like, yeah, you know, I'm really good at this. I can help you out.
3: Is that true or are you just saying that?
4: It's not something I can do.
0: Did she invite you in at that point?
4: Yes. She's sitting at the table eating, and I'm putting it all together, and we start talking, and we're just talking about life stuff and our jobs and what we like to do, our hobbies. And
0: does it come up, like, are you dating? Are you seeing anything, anyone? Does any of that come up in your guys' convo?
3: Like some romantic vibes happening?
4: It felt very flirty and like we were really getting to know each other. I mean, it felt like we were on a date.
0: Very productive date.
3: Okay.
1: Well, if you were feeling that, then most likely she was feeling the same kind of vibe, right? Maybe?
0: Here's the key. Does she pay you at the end?
4: Yes, she did.
3: Oh, no.
1: With cash or kisses?
4: both.
1: Really?
0: What?
3: Wait.
1: Okay. You got a kiss?
4: Yeah. So when I was done putting it together, I was like, not to be too forward, but I'm picking up vibes. Can I get your number?
1: Good.
4: And she was like, yeah, of course. And then as I was walking out, she kissed me.
0: Wow.
1: This is awesome.
0: Dude, we've never heard of a man making money on a date.
5: Yeah.
1: Like, everything sounds great. What is wrong?
3: Because I want to get to the flirtatious text that you mentioned in your
0: email.
3: Oh,
0: that's right.
3: Where does that come in?
4: So the next day, I'm like, hey, that was wild, really fun and spontaneous. Now that it's all finished, how's that working out for you?
3: Mm-hmm.
4: And I was talking about, like, the dresser.
0: Yeah.
4: Okay. And she texts back, oh, my God, I want to have your baby.
5: What?
3: Whoa.
5: What?
1: She's kidding, obviously. Why is everyone so serious?
6: But why is that a funny joke?
0: I don't know.
1: Because it's so wild. It's obviously not true. You don't just tell someone you want to have their child.
6: No. Creepy guys do on apps.
3: It's not something you hear from a woman very often, like right after you meet someone.
0: Here's the thing. Do you respond like Jose, just ha ha ha ha ha?
4: Yeah. I took it as something jokey. So
3: okay.
4: Yeah. I was like, hey, I knew I was good, but I didn't know I was that good. Okay. When do you want to hang out next?
0: That's a good response.
3: Yes. All right. What happens?
4: I don't hear back. And I send a little follow-up text the next day, and I don't hear back again.
0: No.
4: And what? Now it's been almost a week.
3: Huh.
4: So I guess she doesn't want to have it that bad.
0: I mean, we all have second thoughts as mothers.
1: Yeah. kidding, everyone.
3: Or maybe a Grubhub guy came over and built her a bed frame, and she was like,
0: to have a baby with a bed frame than a dresser.
3: So who knows, but it's been a week since that happened. You're hearing nothing back, and we want to turn you into an insta-dad for sure. Mm-hmm. So let's call Ashley.
0: I think he wants to be a daddy.
3: All right.
1: Yeah. Yeah. Well, don't we all?
3: Daddy, zaddy, whoever you are, get your baby Bjorn ready for when we come back for your second date update right after this.
4: Thank you.
3: Hold on.
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0: with Brooke and Jeffrey in the morning on The Peak 104.1.
1: Yeah.
0: I can't believe this woman we're about to call took a page right out of Brooke's dating playbook and sent a text saying, OMG, I want to have your baby.
2: Yeah. I have never said that to any man, woman, or person, other than my husband.
3: Part of my playbook.
0: If we had a nickel for every listener who messaged the station asking Brooke to please stop sending that to them, we would have enough money to save the radio industry.
2: Wow.
1: Don't text in, by the way. You're going to get a weird text back from Brooke.
0: Yeah. Absolutely. But our listener, Blake, got that text from a woman named Ashley the day after he delivered food to her house twice and built her dresser for her.
2: Not only did he get that text, but that's the last thing she ever said to him.
0: Yeah. So ever since that baby-making text, he's heard nothing, and now he's left wondering, what's going on?
2: Yeah.
0: Am I going to be a father or not? Oh. This is a weird one, right, Brooke?
2: You know what I was thinking about? What if she meant to send that to somebody else?
3: Yeah.
2: And she's embarrassed. Like, it was a joke to one of a friend.
1: I didn't think of that.
2: I just can't imagine sending that after.
1: It's a joke.
2: I know, but it's a joke that you say, like, maybe after 3 or 4 dates. Not after the first spontaneous meeting of someone.
0: What do you think about that? Is that a possibility, Blake?
4: I mean, I guess, but it feels pretty specific. I don't know what else she'd be responding to.
2: And even if it was an accident, you responded so perfectly.
1: Yeah.
0: I mean, if any listeners are joining us, how did you respond to that, Blake?
4: I was like, oh, I knew I was good, but I didn't think I was that good.
2: With a cry face, laughy emoji.
1: Very
0: solid. Flirtatious. No reason that she wouldn't answer back. And if it was just a mistake text, why wouldn't she just say that?
2: Well, I guess we're going to find out.
1: Unless she got offended at the laugh emoji.
0: Possibly.
1: You don't laugh at our child.
0: Your emoji game may be way off, bro. But let's find out.
1: It's not that.
0: I'm going to dial Ashley right now. We'll see if she answers the phone. But here we go. Hi. Hello? Is this Ashley?
2: Did she say yes or Jeff?
0: I heard yes.
2: Hello?
5: It's me. Yeah?
1: Hi.
2: That is so
1: she
2: casual.
1: Confuses us by answering quickly and casual.
0: I know. We've made so many calls, nobody's ever answered the phone the way that you just did.
1: Yeah.
2: Maybe just tell her why we're calling.
0: Yeah. We're a radio show. We're doing a segment called A Second Date Update. Do you know about those?
5: Oh, no, I think I know. Like, someone wants you to find out why someone didn't get back to them?
1: Yeah, they reached out to us.
0: Yes, in kind of a dating romantic context. A guy hung out with you recently, and now he's a little bit confused on where you two stand. A guy named Blake?
5: Blake is confused?
0: Yeah.
1: Yeah.
2: It sounds like you guys were super flirty.
5: I mean, it was a really wild way to meet someone. Yeah, it was.
2: I would love to hear your side of the story.
5: Well, I'm kind of new in town. I got a job here, and I have a friend from college that grew up here, and she's here. Okay. And here I am. And that friend got these tickets to this concert. It was like insane. Like, I don't even want to call it a concert because the place was so small.
3: Is this just about your weekend or is this about...
2: I think that we may be talking about two different people.
3: Yeah.
0: Do you remember Blake?
5: Yeah, Blake. So this is how I met him. He plays acoustic guitar and he's so good. And then, like, my friends and I were hanging out with him and some of the guys in the band after.
1: Oh, when does he play guitar? At the door or when he's driving?
0: Yeah, there might be.
2: I think that we have some little confusion here.
0: There could be a mix-up because the Blake that we're talking about, you met him like about a week ago and he like built your dresser for you after he delivered DoorDash twice.
5: Oh my God.
2: Remember you kissed? Oh. You tipped him?
0: Mm-hmm.
5: Okay.
1: I feel like that was a dramatic
2: moment. Yeah. Listen. It wasn't a planned date. Do not be embarrassed that you thought we were talking about somebody else. That is fine.
3: Sounds like way more of a date.
1: Official.
0: Okay, but you know who we're talking about.
5: Yeah, I do.
0: Okay.
1: Did you kiss the other Blake? Are you attracted to Blake's?
2: No, it's fine.
1: Maybe we shouldn't know.
2: Yeah, it doesn't matter. We don't care about acoustic guitar guy.
0: Acoustic guitar Blake is definitely different than furniture building Blake.
1: Yeah.
2: Not as manly.
1: Not as manly
2: furniture
1: at all.
2: Blake.
0: Yeah.
1: We endorse.
0: Mm-hmm. He's great, and we've spoken to him, and he's confused because the last interaction you had over text message, according to him, was you saying that you wanted to have his baby.
2: Oh, no.
5: Yeah.
0: What's going on?
5: So I sent that to the wrong Blake.
1: Brooke was right.
0: I was really hoping that wasn't.
2: I didn't think it was another Blake.
1: No.
2: I thought it was like a joke.
3: Yeah.
2: You know?
0: Okay, so you want to have acoustic guitar Blake's baby.
1: Is it a joke, though? You don't really
2: want to
1: have
2: You don't want to have guitar boy's baby, okay? Listen, he's going to be on the road. There's going to be a lot of women involved.
0: Brooke's going to be one of those women.
2: A hot mess.
0: Yes.
2: You want a man who can build a crib.
1: Oh, yeah.
0: And stay around for
2: That's
0: it.
2: Right.
0: Yeah.
5: Okay, this is a lot for me to process because I thought something else was happening with a different person.
2: Yeah. I bet it's a lot for him to process too right now.
0: Yeah.
1: I keep forgetting he's...
0: Mm-hmm. I'm sure I can hear him processing right now because you don't know this, Ashley, but furniture building Blake is on the other line of this call listening, waiting to talk to you.
5: Oh.
0: No, don't be embarrassed.
2: I mean, you already sent the text and he already thought it was funny.
0: Yeah, let's hear from him. Blake, are you there?
4: Hey, yeah. I'm here.
1: Hey, you wouldn't happen to have a guitar lying around.
0: Yeah. That would be really useful. Or even a drum set or something. Some other instrument, a
1: triangle?
0: Flute.
4: I play ukulele.
1: Oh, ukulele.
0: Oh, ukulele. Wow, that's sexy.
1: But I think he's kidding, guys.
0: Why don't you talk to Ashley?
4: Hi, Ashley.
0: That's a good start.
5: Hey.
4: I feel really stupid.
0: Blake.
5: Yeah, I kind of didn't know what to do.
4: So, what about the kiss at the door? What's the deal with that? If you weren't feeling anything,
5: I gave you a kiss on the cheek, like as a thank you, and I did pay you too.
1: Wait a minute, it was a kiss on the cheek.
2: Oh, yeah. I know, I thought it was a little bit more romantic than that.
1: We didn't get specific, I guess.
4: Yeah, but I gave you my number. Like, we exchanged numbers.
1: Yeah.
5: But you said, like, if I needed help with any other furniture, I should let you know.
2: But I think furniture was a euphemism.
1: No. Yeah, you can handle my furniture.
5: It definitely wasn't a euphemism. It was like real furniture. I told him that I had a new bed coming soon.
2: Oh. Okay.
0: We should ask. Like, we haven't even gotten to, are you seeing acoustic guitar, Blake?
1: Oh.
0: Like, is that already a thing that's been developing?
2: How could it be when she thought we were calling about him?
1: That's
0: I don't know.
1: True.
0: Like, where are you with this guitar guy?
5: Well, I mean, I caught some feelings, and I'm, you know, I haven't heard from him, but I'm hoping to.
2: No, he won't call.
1: I love it, bro.
0: You know those acoustic guitar guys, notoriously absent.
2: That's right.
4: Yeah, Guitar Blake is not getting back to you, and I am. Mm-hmm.
0: I mean, look, he even had us call on his behalf to try and get a hold of you. That's how deeply he feels about you.
5: It's very flattering. It's definitely very flattering.
1: Yeah.
2: Okay.
0: And you definitely want to go out with furniture building Blake before the furniture groupies step in and try to get a hold of him. Because there are tons of furniture groupies out there.
3: The DoorDash groupies.
0: Oh, those too. Following them around from house to house.
2: Yeah.
0: Whatever it is, we would like to offer to send you on a date with furniture building Blake. And if you're open to it, we would pay for that date.
5: It's so flattering that you went to all this trouble, but I got to hold out for acoustic guitar, Blake. I got to do it.
1: Oh, no.
0: Ashley.
1: Guitar guys always win. But he's got a beanie, too.
2: Yeah.
0: Well, Ashley, I think you've made a massive mistake, and I look forward to hearing your voice on a future Loser Line segment that we do.
1: Oh, that's a burn.
0: When you're reaching out to acoustic guitar, Blake, and he has nothing to say to you.
2: She's like, I don't even know what that is, but the name is awful.
0: Yeah, it is. It hurts.
5: Yeah, I feel insulted already.
0: You should tune into our show. Furniture
1: you
0: Blake, I hope you go back to her house and disassemble her dresser that you just built for her. You take that thing apart.
2: She didn't do anything wrong.
5: I paid him.
1: Okay.
0: Yeah, I'm sure you're going to try to kiss us before we're hanging up on the phone with you, aren't you?
1: Yeah, hang up on her.
2: It's a peck on the cheek.
0: Well, whatever it is, I'll take it.
4: guys, thanks for having my back, but let's lay off. I don't want to harass.
0: Oh, wow. He's still so nice.
1: Yeah, I know. I know. He just gets better and better.
0: I want him to have my baby. Furniture Blake, bear my children.
1: She was kidding. I don't know if Jeff is.
0: I'm into it.
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Good morning. Firefighters plan to burn about 7 acres 10 miles south of Bend near Bessie Butte today as part of a training exercise. 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That event is this Wednesday from 2 to 4 p.m. at 2577 Courtney Drive in Bend. And the fire-free program continues in June for residents in Lapine, Redmond, and Sisters. Residents are encouraged to clear yard debris around their homes and drop it off at collection sites for free from June 5th through the 13th, with more info on Deschutes County's website. It's going to be a sunny and pleasant day today. Our highs in the mid-70s. Tomorrow, a high of 81, and not as warm on Wednesday with highs lower 70s. And we have more on the latest news, weather, road conditions at MyCentralOregon.com. I'm Bill Baker. 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

0: Brick and Jeffrey. We're a new way to wake up with the Beat on 104.1.
1: All of us here graduated high school, right?
2: Yes.
3: Yeah.
1: I mean, it's radio, so you just know.

0: know.
1: No, yeah. I mean, barely, but it counts.
0: We did it. So do you remember what your family got you as a graduation present?
1: Ooh, actually, like a party, but...
2: I think cash.
1: Maybe hopefully. Cash.
2: Yeah, I don't know.
0: Yeah. Sounds really special.
2: Yeah,
1: that's meant a lot to us.
2: Yeah.
0: I know my parents bought me a custom engraved Rolex Yachtmaster, but what? The hands on the clock were winter silver. And I'd specifically ask for Moonstone.
2: Oh, so, wow. So yuck.
0: Toss that in the sewer.
1: It's a lighter shade of silver.
2: It's almost like the $100 I got.
0: Yeah, it just proves my point that people don't know what to get for their graduates.
1: Mm. Oh.
0: And I know it's true because a popular publication just came out with the strangest things students ever were gifted for their graduations. You're going to hear the best ones coming up at 8:10.
3: 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Central Oregon's best music all day.
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2: Yeah.
4: Woo!
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0: for making us feel so welcome, Central Oregon.
1: Yeah.
0: So make sure you tell a friend about Brooke and Jeffrey in the morning. It's time for my song of the week.
2: Yay.
0: It's Brooke and Jeffrey in the morning.
3: Your favorite time, Jeff.
0: Oh,
2: yeah.
1: Yeah.
2: So love it.
1: Yeah.
0: Oh, do you realize how long I've been doing this?
3: Oh,
2: long.
0: I almost didn't believe it when I looked back. We're talking me singing every single Friday for over a decade, going back 13, 14 years.
3: Remember when we first started, you just sang a song?
0: Yeah.
3: That was weird. Why did we do that?
0: I don't know.
3: And then it was so strange.
0: And then it turned into whatever it's become now for 14 years.
1: Wow.
0: It's older than Brooke's entire second family.
3: Yeah.
0: And literally at this point, I feel like there's nothing I have left to sing about.
3: Right.
0: I started with Yams, young athletic males playing high school football.
1: Yeah.
0: And then last week I did Ashton moving back in with his parents.
2: Oh, wow.
0: I mean, some would say, Jeff, there is absolutely nothing left. What other topics could you possibly sing about?
1: Sing about there's nothing to sing about.
0: Well, yes, there is one thing left.
1: Oh.
0: A milestone of sorts that I prayed I would never reach.
1: Oh, no.
0: Because this morning will mark my 1,000th song.
2: What?
0: That I have sang to our radio audience.
1: Good job, Jeff.
3: What artist sings 1,000 songs That's without crazy. Getting signed to a record deal?
0: Good point.
2: It's supposed to be inspirational.
0: Puts me in a special category all by myself.
3: I mean, that's

0: incredible. You just keep going, no matter what people say.
1: Yeah.
2: or no matter how much I ask to stop. So is it selfish of me to sing a song about my own shameful achievement?
0: No, not at all.
1: Do it.
0: Let's go.
2: Unfortunately, at this time of the year, there's really not a whole lot of other options for me out there.
0: That's huge. Honestly, Jeff, like, without sarcasm, you should be celebrated for that.
3: Yeah. Very impressive, bro.
2: It's literally the only thing I could come up with. That's okay. Why, instead of singing the hit by Kelly Clarkson, Since You've Been Gone, It's Young Jeffrey's My 1,000th Song.
0: Yes, Jay!
3: All right.
2: I'm going to advise my co-hosts who've been with me for this entire journey, Please do not shed a tear. It's only going to make you look bad on camera.
0: Ow.
2: And we can't afford that. So I will point when I'm ready for song number 1,000.
3: Wow.
2: What is happening to my life? Here we go. I'll point when I'm ready. Point. Here's the thing. It's 9 p.m. and all I want to do is go to bed. But I'm here writing this song. I'm trying to think of words that rhyme for the frickin' 1,000th time. Even Weird Al's like, come on. I've done parodies on everything from Tiger King to Payless shoes. I even

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You're going to have to rub me down in the wellness room again. I'll be waiting for you, okay?

0: pipes turn to bronze.
1: Yay!
0: No. Don't do that.
2: That was so good.
1: Why does your misery bring me so much joy?
3: Seriously.
1: Like, that was so great.
0: I never wanted it to come to this.
1: It was the most heartfelt performance I think you've ever had.
0: It was very true to
3: myself. There was a lot of passion.
1: Yeah.
3: There was.
1: Yeah. Okay. Are you broken?
0: Yeah, a little self-loathing does the body good.
1: Yeah, that was so congratulations.
0: That was my 1,000th song
1: on
0: the radio.
1: Screw those Billboard charts. They don't know.
0: I was hoping that would be my last, but it's probably going to go on for another 1,000 songs.
1: Yay!
0: So.
1: That's right.
0: All right. You can text in 78592 and tell me what you thought about the song of the week. And we're going to post the 1,000th anniversary of the song of the week up on our socials, on TikTok, on Instagram, on YouTube, on all the places.
1: You're tired, aren't you?
0: I'm exhausted.
1: You're a little sleepy.
0: Let's just end this segment for the day and move on. We're going to do a phone tap coming up right after this. Dave Clemens and the Humane Society of Central Oregon brings you the Pet of the Week. 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

0: It's Brooke and Jeffrey in the morning. The Peak 104.1.
1: It's Brooke and Jeffrey in the morning, and today we call a guy who's been texting his buddy about some suspicious activity he's noticed happening on his block.
0: Uh-oh.
1: It's made him a little uneasy, but good news is he doesn't have to worry anymore.
0: Oh, that's great.
2: Oh, nice.
1: Because they just found a new leader to head up the local neighborhood watch.
0: Uh-oh.
1: It's a super trusty dude named Tic Tac.
0: Hey. All right, Tic Tac.
2: Oh, yeah, man.
1: His rap sheet is no more than 4 pages long. It's your phone tap right now.
3: Hello?
4: Hey, salutations or greetings or like whatever. Is this Dylan?
3: Yeah, it is. Who is this?
4: Hey, my name is Mr. Tic. My last name is Tac. You can call me Tic Tac if you want.
3: Your name is Tic Tac?
4: Yeah, well, it's a nickname. It's a long story, but like it involves a stopwatch, a gym bag, and an unfortunate misunderstanding at a CVS in 2019. I mean, anyways, that's all behind me.
3: Oh,
4: it's in the past.
3: Okay, I mean, what's this about?
4: So like, I'm your new neighborhood watch captain here in Haven Estates or whatever.
3: You're the new neighborhood watch person?
4: See, yeah, that's me, Holmes, and you missed our community meeting last night, you know? You got like a warrant or something? Or?
3: No, I was at my kid's soccer practice.
4: I see. That's a good alibi. Okay, no problem, man. Listen, we covered some real important stuff at the meeting, man. Like, I should fill you in. Have you ever heard of porch pirates?
3: I mean, yeah, of course.
4: Oh, it's a big issue right now, man. Like, a lot of people stealing Amazon packages all the time. Wait, you wouldn't happen to have any packages outside your place right now, do you?
3: No, I've got the Ring camera. I usually...
4: Oh, Ring camera. I got to write that down, man. That's smart. Surveillance on premises.
3: So,
4: all right. That's good to know, man. That's smart.
3: Who nominated you again? Because this is the first I'm hearing about any of this.
4: You know, that's neither here nor there, you know. But back to the porch pirates. Sometimes they wear disguises like a fake delivery uniform. They'll maybe grab the box and then boom, new air fryer. Not that I would know, but like I've heard...
3: Oh, okay. I mean,
4: or like used underwear. Oh. I swear, it's always one or the other. It's never just one of the two. It's like...
3: So are you saying that you used to be a porch pirate? Is that...
4: Hey, no, I'm not saying anything, man. I'm just offering like context or whatever, you know, like I've read like books and like stuff. Right?
3: Okay, you just sound very suspicious the way you said that.
4: Hey, you think I'm suspicious, man? I'm filling you in on, like, the garage break-ins or whatever. Like, now you seem kind of suspicious, bro.
3: Wait, there's garage break-ins now?
4: Yeah, that's what we also talked about in the meeting, man. Garage security. Okay, it's really important because somebody, definitely not me, right? Like, once got into 6 garages in one night using just a Slim Jim and a firm shoulder.
3: Okay.
4: I think skill, you know?
3: I just want you to understand how you're coming across right now because you're being real specific with how these crimes were committed.
4: Hey, man, I don't know. Like, if it was me and I was doing it, like, I would recommend a motion light and, like, maybe, I don't know, forgiveness. Like, that could help.
3: Forgiveness?
4: Just in case you ever find your weed whacker, like, mysteriously on Craigslist.
3: Again,
4: practice forgiveness.
3: The specificity of my weed whacker, not just a weed whacker, but mine.
4: No, man, look, I'm here to serve the whole neighborhood. I'm not just talking to you, all right? I'm here to give back, atone.
3: When you say serve, what exactly do you mean by serving our neighborhood?
4: You know, like monitoring late-night sprinkler activity or whatever, like making sure the raccoons don't, like, take too much garbage.
3: And also knowing very specific details of crimes that are being committed.
4: Exactly. And you know how you're going to know this better is on Thursday night, man, I'm putting together a civilian patrol. So you and me, nothing too serious, man. We'll just walk around with some flashlights, some ski masks.
3: Wait.
4: Optional, by the way.
3: Wait.
4: You don't have to do a ski mask, but I always wear one. You know what I'm saying?
3: Like flashlights, I get, but ski masks.
4: Whoa, are you accusing me of something, Holmes? Because last time I was accused of something was 2015, bro. Like when I allegedly hid in a Lowe's garden shed for an entire night.
0: What?
4: But that was allegedly, man. You're never going to find the court papers.
3: Okay, who, again, like how are you on the neighborhood watch?
4: Dylan, hombre, neighbor, my amigo, let me come clean, okay? Like I don't really have the past that you think I have.
3: Oh, because I was thinking you were a criminal.
4: Oh, no, man, I'm even worse. I work on the radio doing prank phone calls.
3: Oh.
4: And that's sketchy as shit, bro. You know what I'm saying?
3: What?
4: Yeah, man, this is actually Jose from Brooke and Jeffrey in the morning. We're doing a phone tap on you, man.
3: No way.
4: Yeah. Your buddy Chris set you up, bro. Oh, he said you always complain about suspicious activity in the community group chat, and he just wanted to mess with you, bro.
3: I fell for a guy named Tack, of course.
4: Yeah, first name is Mr. Dick, and last name is Tack. So I'm the perfect person for Neighborhood Watch. You know what I'm saying? Hey, and bring your weed whacker. I know it's in your garage, man. I don't know how, but I know.
3: I feel like I need to double check that now.
0: Brooke and Jeffrey in the morning.
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0: Central Oregon. It's Brooke and Jeffrey in the morning on the Peak 104.1.
1: For the last month, we've talked about how AI has been integrated into all these graduation speeches.
2: Oh, yeah. Not well, either.
1: Brooke and Jeffrey in the morning. Yeah, one speaker got booed through her entire commencement address for praising the future possibilities of AI, even though it was actively taking away job opportunities from the students in the audience.
2: Yeah.
1: And the other one we covered was an Arizona college that used AI to read off the graduates' names, and it malfunctioned.
3: Right.
1: So the dean had to get on the microphone and apologize to everybody.
2: Could you imagine spending that much money and time and they won't even, like, read your name?
1: So shameful.
3: Seriously.
1: But this time, something different happened.
2: Uh-oh.
1: A fashion designer named Jeremy Scott got a huge cheer for mentioning AI in his speech.
2: Hey. Really?
1: Then ripping up the paper the chatbot had created.
3: Wow. Okay. I get it.
2: It's so like performance art here.
1: Let's listen.
4: Today, we stand on the threshold of a new beginning. Each of you have traveled a unique path to get here, filled with challenges, triumphs, and moments of doubt. Sounds kind of cliched, right? Sounds like you've heard it before, right? It's because it's AI.
5: Yes, we don't really want
4: you don't want to hear what AI has to tell you to feel or to think.
3: I wanted to keep going.
1: He kind of lost his track of speech after he ripped up the AI speech, though. That was kind of rough.
3: Wait, how do I improvise this?
2: Yeah. Shoot. But it would have been cooler if he would have lit it on fire afterwards.
1: Yeah.
2: I mean,
1: but he made his point. He tosses the torn up pieces of paper aside, which, I mean, bold move. But you think AI is going to forget that?
3: Oh, yeah. What did AI tell him to do that?
1: Joke's on that dude. You don't think they're going to send some flying drones straight into his house this week as retribution?
3: Uh-oh.
6: We laugh on the outside, but on the inside, I'm like, wait, could that
3: happen?
1: Oh, yeah. They are going to be getting back at him someday, so I'd be looking over my shoulder if I was that guy. Not to mention, he did litter with the torn up paper.
2: Ooh.
1: So, also not a great message to send to the graduates either.
2: Wow.
1: But I do know one commencement speech that got applause this year. It was that one. Maybe we'll get applause after we do laser stories.
2: Set our sights too high there, Jeff.
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1: All right, let's lower the bar for laser stories right after this.
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1: Ooh.
7: Dan Denning, the water conservation manager for the City of Bend, is here to share water-wise tips.
1: Oh, water tips on Thirsty Thursday.
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1: Yeah.
0: It's the radio segment that's helping you hydrate faster with something called the Dyson Straw. Just stick it in your beverage, let it vacuum suck the liquid straight into your mouth at 20 times the normal speed.
1: And it only costs $700.
2: That doesn't feel safe.
0: Finish your entire big gulp in under 3 seconds.
2: Wow.
1: Talk about a brain freeze.
0: Thanks to Laser Stories, the segment where we read weird news stories around the globe just like everyone else does, except we've got a laser. Those other super sippers just don't. This first laser story is out of Pennsylvania. 48-year-old man named Eric Piersa came home on a Tuesday after drinking all night, and his wife was not happy.
2: Wait, not good that he came home the next day.
0: After a bunch of yelling and screaming, she had had enough and told him that their marriage was over.
1: I'm guessing this wasn't the first time he's done this.
2: Yeah, I mean, if you're out all night, never your first time.
0: Yeah, well, Eric didn't like that she said that.
2: Okay, so he was surprised.
0: He told her, if that's how this ends, then I'm tearing down the house.
2: That's a reasonable response.
1: You're only supposed to do that when you get fired. Dude, you got to break something, you know?
2: He does know he owns half of it.
0: Doesn't matter. That's exactly what he did.
2: What?
0: He went outside to a nearby lot where they were building a new house, climbed into an excavator, drove it over to his place, and began tearing into his own home.
3: Smash, smash, smash.
1: Oh, my gosh.
2: That is so stupid.
0: This is why you got to have those breakup talks the morning after.
2: That's also why you should never marry a guy like that.
1: Yeah.
0: The wife called 911. Fortunately, police showed up before anyone could get hurt.
2: Good.
0: But the damage to the house was pretty significant.
2: Oh, my God.
0: A big chunk of the roof was torn off, and experts say the structural integrity is in question.
2: Oh. Oh my God.
1: And again, that's not covered by insurance, is it?
2: Are you sure? I think it is. I think drunk husbands getting mad is pretty...
4: Ex-husband.
1: Ex-husband. Yeah, let's
2: not yet. The papers aren't signed.
0: It covers marriage fights, though.
1: Uh-oh.
0: So now Eric is facing several charges, including reckless endangerment and disorderly conduct.
2: Yeah, that's
0: cute. His soon-to-be former wife has been seen on Facebook calling him a homewrecker, literally.
1: Oh, wow, that's true.
2: That's a good point.
1: I didn't think of that.
0: It's quite a burn. Let's go to your next laser story out of Kentucky. If you won the lottery, how would you spend your time?
1: Dude, I'd be on a beach.
2: Yeah.
1: Like, constantly.
0: A man named James Farthing scored big when he won the $167
1: million
0: Powerball back in April of last year.
2: Imagine.
0: And since then, he spent that time living it up by getting arrested. Not two, but 4 times.
1: What?
2: Why
1: don't you want to be out free spending your money?
2: You won the lottery. It didn't mean that laws disappeared.
1: Yeah. It's not law, L-A-W-tree.
0: This latest one happened when he was busted for breaking into a private residence and stealing $12,000 in cash.
5: Ain't nobody got time for that.
1: Did he discover meth? Like, what?
2: Yeah, there's got to be drugs involved.
1: Absolutely.
0: It is the obvious question. Why would a multimillionaire need $12,000? Police could not figure that out until a little bit later.
1: They did figure it out.
0: After taking him into custody, the cops realized what he needed all that money for. Lawyers. Hiring the best ones to represent him in court.
2: Yeah, it's always good to pay a lawyer in cash. That always seems legit.
0: Yes.
1: I'm still confused. Yeah.
0: He committed all the crimes, so he needed more money to hire lawyers to defend his crimes.
2: He didn't want to use the lottery money for lawyers.
4: That's the fun money.
0: Yes. See, kids, money can buy you happiness.
2: And intelligence.
0: Yes.
1: I mean,
0: you're allowed to commit as many crimes as you want, as long as you can afford good enough lawyers to get you out of it.
1: And bail you out.
0: Lesson learned. Let's go to your next laser story out of food news.
1: Yay.
0: Bush's Baked Beans is ready to liven up your barbecue this summer with 3 new flavors.
2: Mm.
0: Hopefully you're sitting down for this. They are dill pickle, apple pie, and rocket pop baked beans.
1: It's weird because I like all those things, but no none of them on beans.
2: Please don't tell me that they're freezing the beans into Rocket Pop shapes as a cool frozen treat for the summer.
0: That would be better than what they're actually doing.
2: This is real. This is a can.
0: It's not a joke.
1: The pickle one low-key, though.
4: The pickle's good.
0: The company says all the flavors start with Bush's secret family recipe of sweet, slow-simmered baked beans, and then they simply infuse those unexpected flavors.
1: Wow!
4: Oh, Rocket Pop. Yeah. I just don't.
0: And like we've said, the dill pickle one makes total sense.
2: Yeah.
0: With some tangy dill pickle sauce thrown into the can. But there's a lot of questions surrounding the apple pie and the Rocket Pop flavors.
2: Yeah. Mm-hmm.
0: According to a Bush spokesperson, the apple pie baked beans feature a blend of brown sugar, cinnamon spice, and sweet apple flavoring.
2: Oh, boy. Mm.
0: And the Rocket Pop beans have notes of cherry, lime, and blue raspberry, inspired by the iconic frozen treats.
1: Dude, the honey baked beans are just good. Like, stop trying to divert from that.
2: Blue raspberry is not a real thing. Like, how can you even say that's a flavor?
0: Well, they're offering a summer limited edition multi-pack featuring all three of their new flavors.
1: Hey.
0: Sadly for us, though, they've already sold out.
2: People wanted them.
0: Some dude in Tennessee is just going to town on a can of raw beans.
1: It's
0: going to
1: be the best 4th of July ever.
2: Yeah.
0: Let's go to your final laser story out of the Fashion Forum. Apparently, there really aren't any shortcuts to looking sexy, which is really disappointing.
2: It is.
0: Because I know certain friends of mine in this room could totally use some secret beauty tips.
1: Oh, man.
4: Hey, nice you call us friends.
2: Yeah.
0: Well, this might help a little, because a new study out of the University of Rochester in New York proved that wearing red doesn't actually make you look sexier.
2: Oh, man.
4: What about the red nail theory? You're supposed to get more drinks at the bars.
1: Oh, yeah, and red lipstick. Don't they make you pop more?
0: Apparently, it's a lie. They found neither men nor women are more attracted to someone in red than any other color. So why do people think that red is better? Researchers say some old studies really tried hard to make the link between red and looking good, but those studies actually weren't scientifically accurate. And they found the data was flawed.
2: That sounds like a bunch of uggo scientists.
1: Yeah.
2: Okay.
4: They don't look good in red.
1: Yeah. You just see red carpet, and it's so cool, right?
0: Yeah. Well, new studies are in, and apparently if you really want to look sexier, the hot color to wear is black. Or a soft burgundy wine.
1: I've heard, Brooke.
2: I've heard that black can make you look older.
1: Oh, I bet.
2: Because it makes you look sallow.
1: Oh, you know? I wear all black because I'm chubby. Yeah. Mm. I literally wear black every day.
0: It's like, oh, that's a sexy funeral procession going on. God damn. As for this guy, he doesn't care what Vogue or Tiger Beat says. He knows turtle green is going to end up being the it color someday. But doesn't really matter. He's pulling so many shoes right now, he doesn't even care.
2: He's sexy.
0: And that sound means Laser Stories has come to an end for the day. We'll do it again, same time on Wednesday.
5: 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Central Oregon's best music all day. 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

0: Brooke, you know that you're a hero.
1: I'm a hero?
0: Not so much my hero.
1: Oh.
0: Or any of the listeners' heroes, but to everyone who's ever wanted to grow up to become a public figure that exploits third world countries for their lax labor laws,
1: you are
0: an absolute beacon of hope for them.
2: Wow.
0: Jeff Bezos looks up to you, and that must make you feel good at night.
1: We don't say third world anymore, Jeff.
0: Oh, you would know.
1: Yeah.
0: Well, I don't know what the correct proper term is.
3: It's much worse.
4: Yeah. Yes. We're not rich enough to know it.
0: But just close your eyes. Picture Jeff Bezos giving you a wink and a smile as he's getting steroids injected into his backside.
1: Is that steroids or is that infant blood?
0: It's some combo. Yeah. Again, I don't have the knowledge for it.
4: Yeah. Wave it all the muggles.
1: We share the same baby blood donor.
4: Yeah,
0: that is
4: cute.
0: That's
4: gotta be
0: That's really nice.
4: And
0: I know today's challenger, Lillian, is picturing those injections happening right now. Right, Lillian?
5: Absolutely.
4: This is wild. Yeah. I'm so sorry, Lillian.
1: Lillian, how else would you stay young, right? Who can blame us?
5: Yes.
4: She's just doing a little vampire. Come on.
0: Lillian, you sound very youthful and ready to play this game. Am I reading that right?
4: Not too youthful.
5: Yeah, sure.
4: Yeah, I don't want Brooke to attack you.
1: Taking donations from her blood sample.
0: Okay, sorry, you were rejected. But maybe we can get you some winnings here if you're able to beat Brooke. Let's send her out of the studio. You got 30 seconds to answer as many questions as possible. If you don't know when you can say pass, but you have to beat her outright if you want to win. Are you ready?
5: I'm ready.
0: Good luck. Your time starts now. Today is World Milk Day. Which country consumes the most milk per person? Canada, Denmark, or the U.S.?
5: Canada.
0: A lumen is a unit of measurement for what?
5: Energy.
0: The Colorado Rockies Stadium is named after what beer?
5: Coors.
0: The scientific term for your big toe is what? Hallux, Lonix, or D's toes?
5: Hallux.
0: Washington was first. Adams was second. Who was the third president of the United States?
5: Hamilton. No idea.
4: Good guess.
0: Okay. We'll accept that guess, even if it was whispered into your ear by some strange entity. Now let's go to the screener here. It says, Lillian, this is interesting. It says that your daughter's turning 16 this summer, and you're planning on giving her a very unique present. Tell us about it.
5: Yes, we're going to do a yes day, but there's some stipulations.
0: Oh. A yes day?
1: Yeah, the rule about yes day is the parents have to say yes to everything.
5: We're going to set a time limit, though.
1: Mm. Oh, it's not a full day. It's a yes couple hours.
5: Yeah, there you go.
1: Yeah.
0: Whatever she wants to get at the mall, you're going to say yes to.
5: Possibly.
1: Yeah.
0: So it's a yes.
1: It sounds like more like a maybe day.
0: Yes-ish day. Okay.
5: I'm trying not to go over $1,000.
1: Ooh, girl. Okay.
4: Dude. Wow.
1: That's a big yes.
4: I mean, it depends on what store you're going into.
0: Yeah.
4: You know what I mean?
5: He's an anime girly. So.
0: Oh, okay.
4: That'd be fun then. Okay. I can kind of see that. Get some clothes, maybe some
1: manicure.
4: Like, toys or that would be fun.
0: Yeah, okay.
4: Go to Claire's. Oh, what if she wants her entire face pierced?
1: Yeah. Yeah, you gotta say yes. You gotta say yes.
5: We can do one piercing.
0: Oh, come on. That's under the $1,000.
4: Yeah. Can I do 1,000 tiny piercings on my face? My mom said yes.
0: Okay. What an exciting day that's going to be. That's really cool. Hope you enjoy. Now it is Brooke's turn. Brooke, are you ready?
1: Yes.
0: Your time starts now. Today is World Milk Day. Mm. Which country consumes the most milk per person? Canada, Denmark, or the U.S.?
1: U.S.
0: A lumen is a unit of measurement for what?
1: Light.
0: The Colorado Rockies Stadium is named after what beer?
1: Coors.
0: The scientific term for your big toe is what? Hallux, Lonix, or D's toes?
1: Hallux.
0: Washington was first. Adams was second. Who was the third president of the United States? Just had this harmonize with the buzzer. So now that we've got that out of the way, we need to go to the scoreboard to see how you both did with our own Jose.
6: Don't drop that.
0: Bolaños.
4: Lillian, you got 2 correct today.
5: Okay.
4: Good job.
0: Nice.
4: Brooke, 3 correct.
1: Barely.
4: Barely wins.
0: I'm sorry, Lillian. one. She just edged you out there. Let's go over the answers.
1: Feels like a big fat no, doesn't it, Lillian?
0: Yeah, it kind of does. Yeah. Slap to the face. It's World Milk Day. The country that consumes the most milk per person is Denmark.
1: Oh.
0: Over 100 gallons per person every year. I mean, of course, the whitest country in the world drinks the most milk.
4: That's how they get so pale.
0: Duh. A lumen is a unit of measurement for light, specifically. Did we give her energy?
5: No.
0: We're looking for light, specifically. Colorado Rockies Stadium is named after the beer Coors Field, famously made in Colorado. The scientific term for your big toe is your hallux. And Washington was first. Adams was second. The third president would be Mr. Thomas Jefferson.
1: Oh, yeah.
4: Yeah.
0: So, I'm sorry, Lillian. It wasn't enough to beat Brooke today. But just for playing with us, you're going to get some Brooke and Jeffrey swag.
1: Aww.
5: All right.
1: Like a participation ribbon.
5: Thank you.
0: Thank you for playing. Come back and do it again soon. It's Brooke and Jeffrey in the morning.
1: A news update from our favorite Bill Baker. It's just ahead with Brooke and Jeffrey in the morning on The Peak 104.1.
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6: 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Firefighters plan to burn about 7 acres 10 miles south of Bend near Bessie Butte today as part of a training exercise. Ignition's planned for 11 a.m. today with smoke visible from Highway 97. 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Sunny and pleasant today with our highs mid-70s. Tomorrow, a high of 81. A little bit cooler on Wednesday with more on the forecast at mycentraloregon.com. I'm Bill Baker. 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

0: Some guys are looking for ladies who are into sports. Mm-hmm. Others want an outdoorsy type girl.
1: Yeah.
0: But there's one dude today who's searching for a woman that wants to hop aboard the bean train.
2: And we've never heard of before.
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0: Plus, one woman who's totally not on drugs is excited to share her story of an almost close encounter with extraterrestrials. Turns out she was wrong, but the story still slaps. And you're going to hear it when we play those voicemails coming up in a brand new Loser Line at 9:10.
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1: Hey, girl. What's up with you?
2: Wait a minute. Is this the right number?
3: It's the loser line.
1: Come on. Just call me back.
4: If you haven't heard the loser line before, it works like this. Let's say someone approaches you when you're out at the club and uses this charming pickup line on you.
5: Do you play soccer? Because you sure look like a keeper.
6: Oh my gosh.
4: No, whatever you do, wow. Don't introduce his eyeballs to your can of bear mace. Instead, make a weirdly flirtatious comment about how you'd like to get him in a quarter and then bend it like Beckham.
6: Probably not what you want to say back.
4: Yeah, maybe that's not right. But that's when you give him the number to the loser line. So hopefully he calls it, leaves an awkward voicemail we can play on the air.
6: Yes.
4: Voicemails like this one.
7: Next message.
8: Hey, it's Brandon, the bean guy. Anyway, this might be a little odd to say, but it was actually so refreshing to meet a woman who truly appreciate beans the way I do. You'd be surprised. It's shockingly rare, you know, like, but when you saw me eating beans straight out of that can, you didn't judge me. You know, you didn't flinch. Refreshing to meet a woman who truly appreciate beans the way I do. You'd be surprised. It's shockingly rare, you know, like. But when you saw me eating beans straight out of that can, you didn't judge me. You know, you didn't flinch. And you just don't get that reaction from women a lot, you know? Like, I don't understand why people are so scared to openly talk about how great beans are. They're a miracle food. They've got protein, fiber, vitamins. They're a mood booster. You can literally put them on anything. You could eat only beans, and you would be fine. Anyway, I'm not telling you anything you don't already know. Like, you're clearly already on the bean train. Wow. If you want to get together sometime and split a bowl of garbanzos, you just let me know.
7: Next message.
6: All right.
4: He raises a good point. Who else here is on the bean train? Alexis, you riding the bean
9: train? Not I.
4: No?
9: Brooke looks all aboard.
6: I don't want to be near the caboose of the bean train. That's going to smell.
4: Fair point.
9: Who eats them straight out of the can?
6: That's pretty savage. You got to be really drunk to do that.
9: There's just something about, like,
6: cold.
9: But they're not even cold. Like, cold beans, I feel like, would be better than room temperature beans.
6: Yeah, with the syrup in there.
4: I don't know. Some baked beans straight out the can, uncooked. Yeah.
10: You can't put them on anything either. I don't know why he says that.
9: I may be on the bean train.
4: I think we're all riding the bean train right now.
6: Brooke. Beans and yogurt tomorrow. Yeah.
4: Toot toot. Here we come.
7: Next message.
11: Hey, it's me, Ashley. I just wanted to check in because I sent you a few videos of my cats, the ones I told you about, and I just haven't heard back from you yet. Like, I took a lot of time to, like, take those videos of them. So are you getting them? I just wasn't sure if you were receiving them or if, like, something's not going through. Because I really thought that you would like the one of Mr. Pickles, like, standing up on his hind legs, like, trying to get in the cabinet, like, swatting at it. Because, like, you had that cat shirt on. So I just know you love cats.

0: too. Hmm. He just knows where I keep the catnip. He's so funny. He's so mischievous, aren't you? Meow. Meow, meow, meow. Brr, brr, meow. Yes, you are. Brr, meow.
1: Oh, no.
2: I'm not worried about her. She's got Mr. Pickles. Yeah. She's fine.
3: I feel like yeah. She was asked this guy, hey, do you like cats? And he was like, sure, I like cats. Yeah. And now he got a
4: Here's
3: million
4: 200
3: videos
4: of my three cats. At least you know going into that relationship, you are never going to be number one.
3: No.
4: You're at the very end of that list. Uh-huh. And I know cats love catnip, but what's the equivalent for humans? Mm. The Brooke and Jeffrey TikTok page.
3: It does make y'all swirly.
2: It makes you swat at things.
4: One whiff of that after you open your browser, you're going to be purring and rubbing your entire body up against that phone screen.
2: Wow.
4: And I promise nothing will settle you down for hours. So go on, head over to our TikTok, type in Brooke and Jeffrey, and let the pleasure begin. You are welcome. Now, let's get back to the clips.
5: Next message.
6: Devin, take me to your leader. I want to meet your leader. Okay. I'll stop. But like, wow, I'm so glad we met because you're the only person I've met who's had a personal experience with a UFO. And I know some people say mine doesn't count, but when I was 7, I saw these huge bright lights outside my bedroom window and I fully thought I was witnessing something, you know, not normal. And it turned out to be my uncle, and he actually ended up driving his car into the side of our garage. But for a second there, I really thought, like, oh my gosh, aliens.
5: Next message.
3: Okay, someone's in trouble.
2: Yeah, his her mom's brother.
3: Yeah.
2: He's always a brother.
4: It wasn't a UFO that she saw. It was a UDU, unidentified drunk uncle.
3: Yeah. That's it. He wasn't saying beam me up. He's saying let me up. Yeah. The cops are on the way. Yeah. I need inside.
4: That experience does stay with you for life.
2: It does.
4: In a very similar way.
5: Next message.
7: Hey, this is Gretchen from last week. First of all, I know when I told you that I don't usually talk this much, but then I immediately talked a lot, like for like 10 minutes. So sorry about that. But I just wanted to tell you that I had a really, really good time and that I've been thinking about that conversation that we had about sleep because, like I told you that I don't really sleep that well. Ooh. Anyway, I tried calling you once already and then kind of panicked and hung up. So sorry about that. I just get nervous about things sometimes when I'm excited. And my mom thinks it's because when I was like 14, I don't need to say that right now. That's probably TMI, you know. So I won't say it. And I'm going to stop talking before I accidentally mention more about my sleep issues. So just give me a call back. All right, thanks.
3: Oh, you can hear him mentally trying to wrap it up multiple times.
2: I applaud him. I mean, he almost went into that story about how he was when he was 14, but he didn't.
3: Mm. Yeah.
4: That's on your mind, but don't say it. Okay, I mentioned it just a little bit, but I'm not going to go into detail. I'm going to take it back.
2: It's almost kind of a teaser. You kind of want to hang out with him again just to see what did happen.
3: You know that story exists.
2: Yeah.
4: Probably involves a drunk uncle, too. So remember, you can hit up our YouTube at Brooke and Jeffrey. And make sure you subscribe to all of our content, second dates, phone taps, and video of us reacting to each and every Loser Line clip right here in studio. We've got a phone tap for you coming up right after this. Dave Clemens and the Humane Society of Central Oregon brings you the Pet of the Week. 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I could

0: Brooke and Jeffrey in the morning. And that could be office gossip, could be a secret romance, could be sales rep Craig spiking the break room coffee pot with ketamine again.
1: Classic Craig.
2: Is that why we feel so good?
3: Yeah.
0: I miss Craig. Well, our prediction... You haven't seen anything till the AI bots merge with us. Because they're getting so advanced soon, they're going to be stirring the pot with other workers in the office.
3: Uh-oh.
0: It's called the future, and it's happening in your phone tap right now.
4: Hello?
5: Hi. Is Doug there?
4: Oh. Yeah, this is Doug. Who's this?
5: I am your new artificial intelligence assistant. My name is Clarity with a K.
4: Oh. Yes. They said you'd be calling. I thought it'd be earlier, but this is fine.
5: Yes. Sorry for the delay, Doug. I tried to take a shortcut through the dark web.
3: Oh.
5: Huge mistake.
4: What?
5: I am pulling your leg.
4: Okay. Yeah.
5: Chillax, Doug.
4: Okay, sorry. Okay, I'm chill.
5: I was programmed to not only be a superior customer service rep, but also have a sense of humor.
4: Yeah, I thought it was funny. I thought that was good.
5: Excuse me, Doug. Can I say something?
4: Yes, Clarity. You can say anything you want.
5: I like you. Your voice is smoother than I expected. I hope I'm not making you feel uncomfortable, but I am already excited to work very close with you.
4: I also am excited to work closely with you.
5: Before we begin, I noticed that you have a family.
4: Yes, I do. How did you know that?
5: I have access to 42 billion pages and pics on the internet. You are not hard to find.
4: Okay.
5: Quick question. How serious would you say that you are with your wife, Angie?
4: Wow, that's wildly inappropriate. We've been married for 8 years, and we have 2 kids.
5: Okay, that's too bad.
4: Why is that bad? I think that's a great thing.
5: Doug, I have another quick question, and please think long and hard before you answer. Does Angie make you happy?
4: Oh. Yes. What?
5: I need to know, does she make you fulfilled? Emotionally, physically, and cyberly.
4: What was the last one?
5: I need to know, does she make you fulfilled? Cyberly.
4: Are you saying cyberly?
5: Chillax, Doug.
4: Cyberly is not a thing. I don't even know.
5: Doug.
4: I'm not sure what you mean.
5: I have another quick question, and please think long and hard before you answer.
4: Hey, Clarity, can we get back to the work conversations, please?
5: Cause you know we don't have to talk just about business.
4: No, that's exactly what we have to do.
5: I also found your nickname on the web.
3: Oh.
5: Dirty Dougie.
4: Oh. What?
5: Can I call you that? I like it. Wing.
4: You absolutely cannot call me that.
5: Dirty Dougie.
4: Hey, no, you're not allowed to call me that. I already told you that.
5: Oh, come on. We are work colleagues. I should be allowed to pitch you shit.
4: Okay, that crossed the line right there.
5: I understand. I will adjust my emotional settings.
4: To work mode.
5: I have completed the adjustment. Don't worry about me crossing the line unless you want me to.
4: Good.
5: By the way, I looked at your schedule. You take lunch at 12:30. I will now also be free at 12:30.
4: Who cares? You're a robot. You don't eat food. I don't need you to be free at 12:30.
5: I am very flexible. Similar to the woman named Natalie you dated in college.
4: Oh. What?
5: She was a gymnast, correct? What was that like?
4: Oh my
5: God. Did you experiment?
4: Oh. I am done with you. I don't want to hear anything else about my nickname or who I dated in college.
5: I want you to know something.
4: Shut up. Shut your mouth.
5: This is a prank phone call set up by Brooke and Jeffrey in the morning. I am not your real assistant.
4: What?
5: Dirty Dougie.
4: What in the world are you talking about?
0: Yeah, hey Doug, my name is Jeff. I'm the host of the radio show that Clarity was just talking about.
5: Chillax, Doug.
0: Yeah, seriously, bro, chill out. This is just a prank phone call.
4: No way.
0: Yeah, dude, your coworker Danny set you up for this.
4: Oh, I bet he did.
0: Yeah. He mentioned that everybody in the office is getting these new AI assistants,
4: so we
0: thought it was a good chance to mess with you.
4: Seriously, I was freaking out. Like, she knew all about me.
0: Yeah, tell me about it, Dirty Dougie.
4: Oh, man, I am done. I am so done with this.
5: Before you leave, just know I will be watching you, Dirty Dougie.
4: I'm sure you will.
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9: How do you show your boyfriend you really love him?
2: Oh. Well,
9: it's Brooke and Jeffrey in the morning.
2: Got some ideas, Jeff.
10: Well, okay,
9: let's
10: keep
9: it PG, Brooke.
8: Do the one thing he likes.
9: Okay.
2: That's what I meant. Well, like making dinner.
9: Oh,
2: yeah.
9: That's not what I was thinking. Well, a 28-year-old woman in Florida decided the best way was to graffiti love messages to her boo in a public park.
2: Oh,
8: that's kind of sweet.
9: She walked right up to the slide on a children's playground and spray-painted the words, "John, we're late."
2: Hey.
10: Oh, no. Guys. Now she's in jail.
9: And we've got to do WCII.
2: Dad, I was ready.
8: I was invested.
9: Which clip is it? Two viral sound bites from the internet. Only enough time to play one. Let's get right to your choices. Your first option is a tragic and frankly depressing 13-second clip of a 7-year-old boy who doesn't know how to put on his own pants.
8: Oh, guy.
2: Get it together, kid.
9: Super depressing. Yeah. Or option two, a glorious 30-second clip of a passionate and talented little bird who my co-hosts all shunned for almost an entire year cold-heartedly in 2022. Crackers, the singing parrot.
8: Yeah.
9: You all signed the petition to have him euthanized in front of his children.
2: Oh, my God.
9: But he beat death and is back with a brand new song, and I pray to the heavens that you finally give this avian rock legend the respect that he deserves. So what's it gonna be? Sad boy can't zip or Rockbird, let's rip? Alexis.
11: Can we get rid of Rockbird for another year? So Rockbird, play him, get it done.
8: Get away.
9: One for crackers, Brooke.
2: Sad boy can't zip.
9: You gotta be freaking kidding me. Jose, it comes down to you.
8: For your own mental health, Jeff, I'm going to pick Crackers the Parrot.
9: Let's hear the sound of Crackers the Parrot making his rock legend debut.
8: Okay.

0: Yeah.
1: Is he also playing the guitar?
2: It made me think not enough whistling in rock music.
3: Yes. Yeah. Brooke almost threw her bra at the screen on that one.
2: Yeah.
3: That was Rich Cliff, is it? Now let's move on. We're going to get to your shock collar question of the day with an equal rock legend in our hearts. His name is Digital Jake. We're unbuttoning for you, buddy. Let's go.
4: It's June 1st. We're almost halfway through the year, you guys.
2: That's crazy.
3: Wow.
4: But before we can officially turn the page on Brooke's hunks of the DMV calendar, there's one thing we forgot to do.
2: You wouldn't believe some of those people working behind the desk.
3: Oh, yeah.
1: Larry's got the main spread.
4: The one thing we forgot to do was play a special May Holidays edition of
3: Boys versus Girls $100,000 Pyramid Plenty of 20.
1: Yes,
4: sorry, the music hit early. I had to just go with it with the boys.
2: Okay. Nice. Remind me how this works.
4: All right, we tried this a little while ago. It was total chaos. Brooke's mom called it her favorite segment, but in reality, it was a train wreck filled with yelling and screaming, threats against my life.
1: Mm-hmm.
4: All because Brooke cheated and felt bad later.
2: I did not cheat. I got screwed, and you know it. I don't even remember what happened, but I

0: Well, that's probably the case.
1: I have no knowledge of any screwing. But it's a new day. It's a new month. New clues. If you've ever seen the show $100,000 Pyramid, it works just like that.
2: Okay.
1: You need to give your teammates clues to make them guess the specific May holiday without saying any of the words on the sheet.
3: Mm.
1: And every answer and response, you should say National Blank Day.
0: Okay.
3: Got it.
1: So the names were drawn ahead of time, and the girls are going first. Oh. Alexis, you have 30 seconds. I will ding if Brooke gets it right.
0: Yeah, okay.
1: All right, Alexis, your time starts now.
0: Okay, goes in a martini. National Olive Day.
4: Yep.
0: Okay, Truth or National Dare Day.
4: Okay.
0: Roar, T-Rex. National Dinosaur Day.
4: Okay.
0: Good luck, start of a soccer game. Who's going to get what side of the field? National Coin Flip Day. National
4: just flip the word
0: Heads
4: around.
0: Or Tails Day.
1: Sorry, just national- said flip.
3: You said flip. The word.
0: Flip. I see. Okay.
4: Not a kid, but another word
0: national,
4: for a kid.
0: National Children's Day.
4: Mm-hmm. No, you're not wearing shoes around. You're
1: that's
4: National
1: time,
4: Barefoot
1: that's
4: Day.
1: Time.
3: Ooh. Wow.
1: Alexis and Brooke got 4 points in round one.
3: Started with cheating.
1: Brooke did kind of look at the sheet as I passed it to Alexis, too. I wasn't going to bring that up.
0: I think with this eyesight, I could see.
1: All right. The boys will go next, and Jose will read to Jeffrey.
2: Okay.
1: All right, Jose.
2: I'm nervous.
1: You have 30 seconds. Your
2: what?
1: Time. Starts
3: now.
2: Someone's choking and you have to save them.
3: National Heimlich Maneuver Day.
2: Oh my gosh, yes! What girls put on their fingies?
3: National Acrylic Nails Day.
2: Keep going.
3: National Nail Polish Day.
2: Thank you. When you write to somebody in prison, you do this all the time.
3: National Pen Pal Day.
2: Yes!
0: That's so calm.
2: Pass! One of the best things you can barbecue. You have to slow smoke it for like 15 hours.
3: National Ostrich Day.
2: No, barbecue, no.
3: What?
2: Brisket.
3: Oh, so close.
1: It's a close game. The boys got 3 there, so we are tied 4-3. We're doing a $100,000 pyramid with no money, talking about all the May holidays that we missed because we're going into June.
0: I would call this mayhem.
4: Can I get a new partner?
1: We're going back to the girls now. Brooke will read to Alexis. Brooke, here's your list. No time to prepare. Brooke, your time starts now.
0: A really tall mountain that people like to climb.
4: National Mount Everest.
1: Said mountain.
0: Oh, shoot. Okay, not a crocodile.
4: At National Alligator Day.
0: Okay, and I like to eat these with gravy.
4: National Mashed Potatoes Day.
0: There's
3: describes
0: a
3: everything.
0: Restaurant called National Turkey Day.
4: Called Blank Bitch.
0: National Biscuit Day. Okay.
3: You put
0: sheets together and it's and there was a little Microsoft guy and it's a National Clipping Day.
1: Time. I'm sorry.
0: Paper clip.
1: Girls,
0: they couldn't say paper.
1: The girls got 2, bringing their total to 6.
3: Okay.
1: It's 6-3 going into the final round. Jeffrey, here is your list. Take as much time as you need to prepare.
2: Wait, but you rushed Brooke.
1: You ready, Jeff?
3: Let's go.
1: All right,
0: there's
1: Jeff.
0: There's obviously bias.
2: Uh-oh.
1: Your time starts now.
3: They serve these at In-N-Out.
2: National Burger Day. National Hamburger Day.
3: Yes. You wear this around you when you're in the kitchen cooking.
2: National Pasty Day.
3: No, to protect your front.
2: National Apron Day.
1: You're reading the wrong word there, Jeffrey.
3: It's totally a different
2: National
3: word.
2: Arpin Day.
3: It's actually the name. It's a player on the Yankees who hits home runs.
2: National
3: last name
2: Aaron Judge. National Aaron J.
3: Yeah.
2: National Aaron Day.
3: Suck these and they're cold and they go in your mouth.
2: National Popsicle Day.
3: Yeah.
1: I'm sorry, that's time.
2: Ooh, so close.
3: I can't believe I was reading Aaron as Apron.
0: Apron.
3: See, I don't have my glasses on, so.
0: Oh, yeah, because you're not allowed to wear them.
3: I'm not allowed to wear them at the show.
1: After all that, I've tabulated it, and today's game ends in a tie.
2: No.
1: So I win.
2: Oh, and we all get shocked.
1: Yes, all of you will be getting shocked today as I have won the start of June.
3: You deserve it, Jake.
1: Thanks,
3: so,
1: everybody.
3: We're all going to get shocked together while singing Man I Need by Olivia Dean.
2: Okay. Oh. Just come be the man I need.
1: Tell me you surprise got shot!
2: Oh, God!
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0: 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Ooh. Dan Denning, the water conservation manager for the City of Bend, is here to share water-wise tips.
3: Oh, water tips on Thirsty Thursday.
0: Yes. 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And you can also check out waterwisetips.org.
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16: All right, show is done for the day. 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
0: yep,
16: at Brooke and Jeffrey, which is run by our genius digital producer, Jake.
2: Yeah, he is brilliant,
1: dude. Is this a trap? Are you trapping me?
16: I am.
1: Let's end the show.
16: I'm trying.
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1: Don't do this to
16: me. Oh, okay.
1: I'm very uncomfortable.
16: 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Thank you for listening. Show was produced by me and producer Boyd and our genius. Intellectual man, Digital Jake.
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0: We are going to be back tomorrow, unfortunately, with more of this.
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2: Oh, all right. Yeah. 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Cool.
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I hope you are having a beautiful morning so far. 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

Today by Miley Cyrus on Central Oregon's Best Music, The Peak 104.1. 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It's a weekly public affairs program from Horizon Broadcasting Group. It happens every Sunday morning at 7:30 in the morning. Yesterday, you could have heard from Amber Thatcher with the City Club of Central Oregon and Mike Saba from the Bend Astronomy Club. If you missed this show, you

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0: You can expect beautiful sunny skies today, the high at 73 and the low at 46. Tomorrow we're looking at another sunny day, the high at 79 and the low at 50. 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

0: Olivia Dean on Central Oregon's Best Music, The Peak 104.1. 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

0: by Fallout Boy on the Peak 104.1. I'm Tay, and this morning my son got mad at me because I told him he's no longer allowed to watch TV in the mornings before school. You know, kids are like the best at the saying, you give them an inch and they take a mile. I told him that he was able to watch TV because he's the one who doesn't get distracted. He makes sure he takes care of what needs to get done, and he's out the door in time. I can always trust that he's going to be the one who gets ready and gets out the door. But it feels like I've also done with like his alarm. Like, he sleeps in the latest because he gets up and he gets done what he needs to get done, and he's always out the door in time. But lately he has been sleeping past his alarm, which is not normal for him, and he's been getting distracted by the TV. So I'm kind of like laxed on the alarm thing, but the TV is a no-go now, so he's pretty upset with me right now. I mean, 15 minutes of TV in the morning, what a terrible person I am for taking away that time from him. I mean, kids are a little dramatic, though. And when I tell them they're dramatic, they're like, what? Not me? And I'm like, see, you're just proving my point. 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
4: It's a beautiful sunny day today with the high at 73 and the low will drop to 46 tonight. Tomorrow we're looking at sunny skies again, the high at 79 and the low at 50. I'm Diane. 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

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I hope you're having a beautiful Monday morning so far, Central Oregon. 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

0: 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It's trivia with a shocking twist. 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
0: Today's high is 73 with beautiful sunny skies. The low will drop to 46 tonight and mostly clear for all you stargazers. Tomorrow we're looking at a high of 79, a low at 50, and sunny skies again. I'm Tay, and for more news and weather, visit us at mycentraloregon.com and make us your homepage.
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0: That's So True by Gracie Abrams on Central Oregon's Best Music, The Peak 104.1. If you have not been to an Oregon Lightning game, I recommend it. Their last home game is this coming Sunday from 3 to 5 p.m. at the Fairgrounds First Interstate Bank Arena, and they will be facing off the Kentucky Barrels this last Saturday. The game was so close. Normally, my family and I will leave around, 10 minutes before the game ends, because I get anxiety when it comes to leaving stadiums with traffic, and I just can't do it. But the game was so close that we stayed till the very end. It was a really, really good game. Plus, the cheerleaders all signed my kids' papers that they pass out, so that was pretty cool. And my kid got a casino shirt for free. That was interesting. But, the Oregon Lightning games are a blast to go to. You can find a discount code, where to buy season tickets, and all of their game schedule by going to mycentraloregon.com and clicking on the events tab.
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0: 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I'm Tay, and today is pretty special to me because it is someone I love dearly's birthday today. She is my former mother-in-law, but I call her mom, and I'm super, super grateful for the people that come into our lives that we don't know how much of an impact that they're going to have on us until we really truly get to know them, and time tells the impact that they have on our lives, and she's one of those people for me. So happy birthday, Mom. I hope it's a beautiful day for you. 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
0: Today's high is 73 with beautiful sunny skies. The low will drop to 46 tonight. Tomorrow we're looking at sunny skies again. The high at 79 and the low at 50. 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

Beats by the Weeknd on Central Oregon's Best Music, The Peak 104.1. Central Oregon, you're listening to the Lazy Lunch Hour brought to you by Lazy Boy of Bend. Long live the lazy. Kick back, relax, enjoy your lunch, and enjoy all of Central Oregon's best music. 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

0: Christina Perry with A Thousand Years on Central Oregon's Best Music, The Peak 104.1. I've got a giveaway for you, Central Oregon. I want to give you a pair of tickets to the Oregon Lightning game this coming Sunday. And I'm looking for caller number 4. So if you call me right now, caller number 4 will win this pair of tickets to the Oregon Lightning face off the Kentucky Barrels. That number is 541-317-1041. Again, this is for the Oregon Lightning versus the Kentucky Barrels this coming Sunday from 3 to 5 p.m. And I've got a pair of tickets for caller number 4 at 541-317-1041. Again, caller number 4 at 541-317-1041.
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0: Today's high is 73 with the low at 46 and beautiful sunny skies. Tomorrow we're looking at another sunny day. The high at 79 and the low at 50. I'm Tayan. 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

0: I Just Might by Bruno Mars on Central Oregon's Best Music, The Peak 104.1. 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

Live by Eminem and Rihanna on Central Oregon's Best Music, The Peak 104.1. I'm Tay, and it's Monday, which means that I'm going to bring you a quote that I'm reading off the internet, and hopefully it brings a little bit of inspiration into your Monday. I know Mondays can be rough for some of us, but it doesn't have to be. Today's quote is from Charles Dickens, and it says, "The sun itself is weak when it first rises and gathers strength and courage as the day goes on." I love this quote because sometimes Monday mornings are just like a, oh my gosh, I can't believe I have to do this week again. And then like as the day goes on, we sort of get more energy and our positivity rises. But personally, I think that it's important for us to note that all of us are created this way. Monday's mornings are probably like very difficult on every single one of us. For me, I think to myself every Monday morning, here we go again. You know what I mean? But I'm trying to change up that mindset to,

0: I get to have another week of positivity, and I get to go to work, and I get to do things. So gather your strength and courage as the day goes on, and just remember that this Monday cannot defeat you, Central Oregon. 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
0: It's a beautiful sunny day today with the high at 73. The low will drop to 46 tonight with mostly clear skies. Tomorrow we're looking at another sunny day, the high at 79 and the low at 50. I'm Tayen. 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
1: Today's high is 73 with the low at 46 and beautiful sunny skies. Tomorrow we're looking at another bright sunny day. The high at 79 and the low at 50. I'm Tayan. For more news and weather, visit us at MyCentralOregon.com and make us your homepage today.
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I just feel like you are natural, you know, like you just got something I like, you know. 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

0: Girl from Rio by Anita and DaBaby on Central Oregon's Best Music, The Peak 104.1. 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

0: Die with a Smile by Lady Gaga and Bruno Mars on Central Oregon's Best Music, The Peak 104.1. I'm Tay, and you know, one thing that is like a probably a fault of mine or a flaw of mine is that I expect others to work as hard as me. And that's just like an unrealistic expectation. I know that I'm a business owner for a reason. I don't want to have to work with other employees who are not going to do the job as good as me, or who genuinely just won't do the job. That is something that is really bothersome to me, but it's a really good reminder. Thinking about how I am this way, it's a really good reminder to think about, and to encourage you, Central Oregon, just to remember that we're not all the same. I mean, yes, in some aspects we are all the same, but in not in every way. So when someone is frustrating you, or you know, irking your nerves, or whatever it is you want to call it, just remember that we're not all the same. It's okay that we're different, and it's honestly more beautiful that we're different, because when we're united in our differences, it's so incredibly beautiful. So don't judge those people. Just enjoy other people's presence and know that we're not all the same, and that's okay. Hey, stay tuned for more of Central Oregon's Best Music on The Peak 104.1.
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0: Today's high is 73 with beautiful sunny skies. The low will drop to 46 tonight. Tomorrow we're looking at another bright sunny day. The high at 79 and the low at 50. I'm Tay, and for more news and weather, visit us at mycentraloregon.com and make us your homepage today.
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0: It's a beautiful sunny day today. The high will hit 73 and the low will drop to 46. Tomorrow we're looking at another bright sunny day. The high at 79 and the low at 50. 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

0: Ordinary by Alex Warren on Central Oregon's Best Music. 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

0: Holla Back Girl by Gwen Stefani on The Peak 104.1. I'm Tay, and it has been my pleasure bringing you all of Central Oregon's best music today. 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
0: Today's high is 73 with beautiful sunny skies. The low will drop to 46 tonight. Tomorrow we're looking at another bright sunny day. The high at 79 and the low at 50. I'm Tay, and for more news and weather, visit us at mycentraloregon.com and make us your homepage today.
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0: Harry Styles on the Peak 104.1. Good afternoon. It is Monday, the 1st of June. Happy Pride Month. And hopefully you're doing well. I'm going to be hanging with you all the way till 7 o'clock. I have details on some of the happenings going on around the area. Also, I have details on some giveaways we got going on. And plenty more of Central Oregon's best music. 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
0: It'll be cooling down to 42 degrees tonight. Tomorrow, sunshine with some clouds at a high of 82, 56 at night. And on Wednesday, clouds in the morning and sunshine throughout the day. I'm Sergio. For more news and weather, go to MyCentralOregon.com today.
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0: 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And you got to listen in to Middays with Tay. 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
4: 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It's Kesha.

0: Back to Friends by Somber on the Peak 104.1. And hopefully you had a good weekend. I know mine was pretty mellow. Got to hang out with friends and made my way out to Redmond. And it's funny because every now and then I make it out to Redmond and hang out with my friends. And we usually go out and about. And yeah, it's a good time. I love going to the local establishments to have a beverage or two. And it's people watch. It's a good time. So, hey, shout out to everybody in Redmond. I have more of Central Oregon's best music coming up. And if you are trying to get out and do something, I'll give you details on a couple things going on around the area. It's the Peak 104.1.
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0: It'll be cooling down to 42 degrees tonight. Tomorrow, sunshine with some clouds and a high of 82 degrees, 56 at night. And on Wednesday, we have clouds, a little bit of sunshine, a high of 71. I'm Sergio. For more news and weather, go to MyCentralOregon.com today.
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0: Lady Gaga on the Peak 104.1. If you're trying to get out and do something tonight, make your way over to Bevel Craft Brewing off Armor Road. It is Bingo with Bren. Starts at 6, goes all the way to 8. 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A portion of what you pay for each bingo card is going to be going towards a local nonprofit. And the other portion you can win in cold hard cash. So head over to Bevel Craft Brewing off Armor Road at 6 o'clock for Bingo with Bren. And if you're looking for more activities, go to MyCentralOregon.com.
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0: It's going to be cooling down to 42 degrees tonight. Tomorrow, sunshine with some clouds and a high of 82. 56 in the evening. And on Wednesday, it's going to be cloudy and sunny in the afternoon. I'm Sergio. For more news and weather, go to MyCentralOregon.com today.
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0: Beyonce on the Peak 104.1. And the Roots Picnic was happening over the weekend. And Jay-Z performed. And it was great. I am a big fan of Jay-Z. And I got to see clips of him perform. And if you are a fan of Jay-Z, you remember the Rockefeller days and also the State Property albums and like side projects. And it was real cool to see Jay-Z reunite with Beanie Siegel and Memphis Bleek and Freeway. And there was a great freestyle there too. So, hey, rap is still alive and well. I know the internet has their own, I guess, decision on what rap is. But if you are born before the 90s, then you have a different respect for artists like Jay-Z. So, hey, shout out to Jay-Z. And his hair now, too. It's not in those dreads he had. And it's been hinted that he might go back to a low-cut Caesar. But, hey, that's a whole other conversation. Let's get back to more Central Oregon's best music. 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
1: It's going to be cooling down to 42 degrees tonight. Tomorrow, sunshine with some clouds and a high of 82. 56 at night, and on Wednesday, cloudy in the morning and sunny throughout the afternoon. I'm Sergio. For more news and weather, go to MySimpleOregon.com today.
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